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3: Hey guys, it's Sierra Scott Russell. I'm here without my co-host Daisy Miller, because she is wrapping up watching all the short films that were made by CW. I don't know if it was within the past quarter or within the past year, but yeah, I'm doing this on my own for a moment, but she will be here because it ended directly at 5. So she'll be here soon. But for now, I'm gonna kick us off. I don't really have much to say for an intro, but yeah, it's the end of the year. Summer is about to start. I'm really excited. I don't know about you guys, but I am ready for this summer. It's been a quarter. It's been an all right quarter. But I guess the biggest thing is I'm just gonna miss my friends. I'm leaving the dorm that I used to live in. I lived there last year. I lived there this year. Next year, I'm moving into an apartment, which is crazy, but really exciting because I get to bring my cat. So I hope that you guys are having a wonderful, like, end of the quarter and that you feel like, okay, yay, I'm gonna get to rest. I hope that you guys get rest when you get home.

And yeah, and I hope you guys have a wonderful summer. And I'm really happy that we were here and able to do this last show for you guys. And when I come back, I'm pretty sure that Daisy will be here with me. So I think I'm going to go ahead and play 4 songs for you guys. The first one was recommended to me by my mom. Hi, Mama. She's listening right now. And then the other 3 are just like good, like, lesbian anthems. First one is Yoshime Battles the Pink Robots Part 1. It is quite an interesting song, and I've only heard it a couple of times with my mom, but she really loves this song. And then playing Not My Fault by Renee Rapp, and then Good Luck Babe by Chapel Roan, and Girls Like Girls by Hayley Kiyoko, which I'm really excited for when they make that into a movie. So yeah, I think I'm just going to go ahead and play that stuff for you guys, and then I'll come back with Daisy. So, see you guys soon.

0: Hey guys, guess who? It's me.
1: My wife is back!
0: I just came back from the CWU film like festival thing where they showed all of the films that they worked on this quarter or year. I'm not sure.
1: I also said that. I was like, this quarter or year.
0: I think it was this quarter. Or yes. At least the filming. Maybe. I don't know. I'm not a film major. I don't know.
1: Who's to say?
0: It was super, super cool. Everybody worked really, really hard. My throat got really dry. Oh. These films were, obviously people worked really hard and they were really good. Mm-hmm. And I liked them a lot.
1: Yay. Beautiful. I missed out because I was packing with my mom.
2: Wow.
1: But, yeah. Do you want to talk about the film that you were in? Or
0: I was in Morals and Status, which is a film that is very, very important.

0: for right now. Mm-hmm. And I just, I don't really know how to talk about it because it's not necessarily my story to tell. But it was a very good film, and it's very emotional and very, it just clearly comes from a place of a lot of care and emotion. And the writer and director, Javi, did a really good job. So
1: beautiful. Yeah. Yes, it sounded like a very good film. And what else? What else is up with us these days?
0: We're both leaving tomorrow.
1: Yes, tomorrow morning at like the same time.
0: Yeah. So we are packing, and our room looks like a tornado went through
1: yes,
0: it.
1: Yes, my mom got stressed when she walked in. She was like, oh, it's like not even close to packed, huh? It's like, oh, you have a lot to do,
0: dude,
1: don't you?
0: I texted my mom last night. I was like, when are you going to get here? And she was like, I'm going to get there at like 9 p.m. And I was like, okay, I'm going to try to have everything mostly packed up. And then I could not get myself to wake up before like 11, maybe 12.
1: That's real. It was hard to wake up today. I woke up so tired. Mm-hmm. And like, this whole week has been so exhausting.
0: I've been working on it, you know. We finally did our dishes.
1: We did. Yay!
0: That was, you know, that had to be an excursion.
1: Yeah, it was quite the thing. But we did it. And we made it through finals week.
0: Oh,
1: are free.
0: If you live in a dorm, you need to not leave your dishes in the sink.
1: Hey, yes.
0: It is so disrespectful.
1: TSA. Because we came in to do our dishes, and there was someone there who had done all the dishes that were abandoned, left in the sink. You guys are so lucky I didn't just start throwing your stuff out.
0: Yeah, no, literally. And shout out to that girl. You're the best. To
1: yeah,
0: the people who do
1: that was
0: all
1: a really
0: the-
1: sweet yes. thing to do.
0: To the people who do all the dishes that are just in the sink so that everybody else can actually use the sink. Thank you. Because, guys, if you're one of those people who leaves your dishes in a public sink, I don't like you very much. I think you're a bad person.
1: Yeah.
0: And you're very inconsiderate. Like,
1: yeah, it's super inconsiderate. The way that I've seen people treat dorm life these past couple
0: years.
1: People
0: are so inconsiderate. It's
1: they
0: awful.
1: Are. Like, they will trash the place, low-key.
0: Yeah.
1: I'm like, mm-hmm. Okay, so you never respected your home then.
0: Yeah.
1: Or your parents or your siblings mm-hmm. or anybody around you.
0: Yeah.
1: You just have no respect for your peers
0: or you just expect
1: or other people
0: or you just expect mommy to come clean it for you and it's
1: yeah.
0: like mommy doesn't live here.
1: It's ridiculous.
0: I'm like, anyway,
1: we are adults now, we're in college, please act like it.
0: Just
1: peace,
0: you know,
1: love.
0: Something to remember for next year.
1: Mm-hmm.
0: Don't leave your stuff everywhere.
1: But for those of you who are responsible adults, you made it.
0: Yay! We love you.
1: Mm-hmm.
0: Mm-hmm.
1: Kisses and hugs.
0: Kisses and well.
1: Happy
0: well,
1: Pride.
0: We don't. Well, okay. You know what? Sure.
1: Okay, whatever you say.
0: So this is our last show. So
1: it
0: well
1: is.
0: Of the year, we
1: of,
0: have to
1: of the school year.
0: I think we might have to sign up for
1: yeah.
0: Showtime
1: yeah.
0: next year. But anyway,
1: but we'll be back in the fall.
0: We will be back. Trust.
1: It'll be 3 months without us yapping your ear off.
0: I know.
1: What a shame.
0: You're going to miss us so bad.
1: Yeah, yeah, yeah.
0: Yeah.
1: You won't be like, oh, thank goodness, I'm free.
0: No, I turned on the radio at 5 after I got off of work, and those women weren't in my ear yelling about...
1: Those women.
0: those dumb women weren't in my ear screaming about Buddy.
1: Just a bunch of gay stuff.
0: All up in my ear. Anyway, speaking of gay stuff, we just played Girls Like Girls by Hayley Kiyoko,
1: yeah.
0: right? There is that how you say her last name?
1: Mm-hmm.
0: Okay. And there's a movie coming out.
1: There is a movie coming out.
0: I forgot when.
1: I'm so excited. I also forgot when. But we're looking forward to that
0: yes.
1: whenever that is.
0: Super exciting. Also, the hold on. I'm saving

0: giving time to remember what it's called. The Amazing Digital Circus movie comes out like next week.
1: I'm
0: next
1: so
0: Friday.
1: Excited.
0: I mean, it's been
1: to
0: out
1: see
0: in
1: how that
0: theaters,
1: ends.
0: But yeah.
1: Because we got that movie, and then we watched the Backrooms movie, and we went and we watched it again, which is beautiful.
0: Yeah. Backrooms movie is amazing.
1: It's so
0: Film
1: good.
0: Is so good right now.
1: Yes.
0: Yeah.
1: Film is winning right
0: Film
1: now.
0: Film is hashtag winning.
1: Hashtag winning. Kane Parsons, 20 years old.
0: He is 20 years old. Also, like, I don't
1: Kane
0: know.
1: Parsons is the Backrooms.
0: Yeah. He is 20 years old. This is our last show. Kane Parsons is 20 years old. Okay. Sorry.
1: Yes. Yes. Yes. If we could give the show a title, that should be it. This is our last show. Kane Parsons is 20 years old.
0: This is our last show. Kane Parsons is 20 years old.
1: He won't be for, like in a week, he turns 21.
0: Oh, my gosh.
1: Just like us, for real.
0: I can't believe he's younger than me, and he made
1: I know.
0: A movie. Like one
1: it's
0: that's
1: crazy.
0: In theaters, like,
1: and
0: right
1: it's
0: now.
1: Based off a series he made using nothing but, like, Blender.
0: Yeah.
1: And the graphics in that, I don't, you know, if
0: they
1: you guys are
0: pretty
1: listening,
0: good.
1: I don't know if you've seen much of the original Backrooms, like, YouTube series, but... Guys, you should watch it if you like horror. It's really good.
0: Dude, and for Blender, like, okay, yeah. I personally haven't tried to use Blender before, but just using other, like, design applications, that stuff is a hard. It's really hard. So it probably took him forever.
1: And it looks so detailed.
0: And it looks so detailed.
1: It's crazy.
0: Yep.
1: He's younger than both of us. Like,
0: yeah.
1: Wow.
0: Wow.
1: Wow. Kane Parsons, 20 years old. Here, speaking of being 20 or in your 20s and not being an American teenager anymore, here is American Teenager by Ethel Kane, and then we'll play Ribs by Lord, and then Dog Days Are Over by Florence and the Machine.
0: Yeah.
1: And then we'll come back.
0: Play that funky music. It's not really funky.
1: Play that funky music, white girl.
0: Do it.

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6: Hey guys.
7: Hi.
6: So yeah, I feel like we should sign out probably.
7: Okay. So this was really fun. We're gonna play a few more songs for you, but there's not much more time, so we're probably gonna sign off here.
8: We'll miss you guys, and we'll miss doing this until the fall.
7: Mm-hmm. We'll miss you terribly. Next year is full of new beginnings. Mm-hmm, mm-hmm. This year is over. You've got another mm-hmm. year down. You did it. Mm-hmm. You're okay.
6: And if you're graduating, congratulations.
7: Oh my God, congratulations. I hope you're doing fantastic and you're going to kill it, kid. Mm-hmm.
6: You got this.
7: Yeah, you got it. And thank you for showing, you know, being inspiring and leading by example. Because mm-hmm, mm-hmm. Every time I see the seniors, I'm like, that's going to be me someday. Mm-hmm, someday mm-hmm. soon, but not as soon as I thought, because I have another year.
6: But right side. It's another year with me.
7: Yeah. And we can maybe do the radio show for both of those years. We'll see.
6: Yes.
7: We'll see what the future has in store.
6: That would be beautiful.
7: Yes.
6: Okay. I feel so weird that this is the last show for like 3 months.
7: Yeah.
6: But yeah, I hope you guys have a great summer, hags.
7: Hags.
6: thanks for having us. I guess signing off for the last time until the fall.
7: I'm Daisy Miller.
6: And I'm Sierra Scott Russell.
7: And you're listening to 88.1 The Berg.
6: Here is Overdrive by Conan Gray, You and I by Lady Gaga, You Need to Calm Down by Taylor Swift, and Cool for the Summer by Demi Lovato.
7: Have fun. Bye-bye.
6: Bye.

0: 88 on the Berg, Euro Music Central, and this is the Pop Culture Outlet, where we talk about all things pop culture. Time to plug in.
1: Yes, yes, that's our new slogan. Yes,
0: let us know if you like it. As you may notice on the screen, as you're watching on YouTube, we do have an empty seat here. We'll be filled here shortly.
1: Yes,
2: yes, indeed.
1: Special guest waiting to arrival. Mm-hmm.
0: Let's go. We are talking and continuing our Harry Potter franchise breakdown.
1: That's correct.
2: Indeed. Prisoner of Azkaban.
1: Yes. Book three, movie three.
0: Mm-hmm. My personal favorite movie.
1: Same with me, same. Actually. Yeah. So this was a one episode. Usually we don't agree. All agree on this one.
2: The whole gang came to a consensus, and Prisoner of Azkaban is the GOAT Harry Potter.
1: Mm-hmm. Maybe our special guest will disagree.
2: We'll see, though, yeah.
0: Yeah, we'll see, we'll see. But we... I do want to say, Prisoner of Azkaban feels like one of the most iconic movies. It has some of the most iconic scenes.
2: For real.
0: And it takes a turn with the franchise.
1: Yeah, it really sets the tone to a teenager audience instead of a kid audience.
0: The second one is pretty dark. You know, you got some kids being petrified. You got blood on the walls, you know, spiders. But it's all just kind of some like, oh, this is happening. All right.
1: Spooky, but not real spooky.
0: Yeah.
2: And it's a little bit goofy, too, in comparison to the other ones. It's a fun, enthusiastic movie, I would say.
0: Mm-hmm. Yeah, I'd say so as well. But the third one explores a serial killer on the loose.
1: Yes. That's right. Yeah,
0: the first ever to escape Azkaban. And there are many twists and turns along the way. And it's a fun movie overall.
2: It is.
0: Yeah.
2: And that prisoner is... Sirius Black.
3: Are you serious?
4: Are you serious?
1: Seriously?
0: No. Sirius Black, I think he's played by the great Gary Oldman.
2: Yeah. One of the best actors of our generation, I would say.
0: I'd say he's got just a powerhouse in his acting career, but a lot of people wouldn't really recognize him as Sirius Black because, you know, he has long
1: hair.
0: Honestly,
1: I was about to say, I don't know that actor's name, and I couldn't, put the name to the face besides for Harry Potter. So
0: it's kind of like a Johnny Depp situation. Yeah. Like, you see Johnny Depp as Jack Sparrow, but no, you see him in real life,
2: He completely disappears into that character.
0: Yeah,
2: He's Jack Sparrow.
1: It's like when an actor's able to completely become that performance, you know, and that act. And
0: He was really serious about it.
1: Oh my gosh.
0: The amount of serious jokes that we're going to make during this episode is going to be bad.
1: Let's start off to the beginning of the book or the movie. How did it start, Ethan?
0: So in the beginning of the movie, right, it's actually really funny because one of the main rules of the whole franchise is that you can't use magic outside of school, right?
1: Yep.
0: This guy Harry.
1: Harry Potter.
2: He's just
0: chilling
2: a savage.
0: In his room. Bro's literally going Lumos Maxima in his room in a Muggle house.
1: Yeah.
0: This could get him
1: doing
0: sent
1: magic
0: to Azkaban.
1: Yeah.
0: Right?
1: No,
0: or
1: for
0: at
1: real.
0: Least expelled from Hogwarts.
2: Definitely have some consequences because of it. Yeah.
0: Yeah, I'm saying. Like, and then what's funny is he then gets really scared and he leaves the Dursleys after a confrontation with his Aunt Marge, right?
1: Yes. Mm-hmm. Doesn't he accidentally blow her up?
2: Yeah.
0: He does.
2: She becomes a balloon and flies away. She levitates.
0: So funny.
1: He's like, oops, did I do that?
0: Bro, she's like, let me tell you something. Her fingers start swelling up. She's like, oh. And, oh my God, it's so funny.
2: She starts to become that character from Willy Wonka.
0: Yes,
1: the blueberry.
0: Blueberry.
1: Yeah. Yep. Yep.
0: Dude, no, that's such a good comparison.
2: Thanks, bro.
0: Wow. Oh, but man, it's so funny because they used like such practical effects for that, and you could really tell because it's hardly any CGI. You know, it really just looks completely real, and it's like, how did they pull that off?
1: I love when movies didn't rely on CGI. Like for example, you know, we had Star Wars as our episode last week.
0: Yeah.
1: One of the main things for the original sequel is they painted all the backgrounds and all that stuff.
0: Yeah, they did.
2: True.
1: Same.

0: with, like, you know, Harry Potter, actually. They did some painting in the backgrounds.
1: Yeah, in the first few movies, for sure.
2: They really took their time and, like, made sure that all the graphics were very fitting for the scenes. And that's what I love about those franchises, like Star Wars and Harry Potter. They truly care about the art that comes with
0: the instead of relying on digital or green screen, they really, like you said, you used art and creativity to create a movie, which is, you know, it's not...
1: It's ideal.
0: It's ideal. Ideal. It's ideal. Yeah.
2: And nowadays, there's just AI slop.
1: We don't see it. Tough. Yeah. It's crazy.
0: But continuing the book, right after he escapes, he learns about Sirius Black and the prisoner escapee. Yep. And what else happens, Ethan?
1: Then he runs away from his aunt and uncles because he's just fed up with that place. And he's running away because he's scared that... that, you know, the ministry is coming after him for using magic outside of school. This is why the beginning of the movie is so dumb, with him using the Lumos spell under his blanket and stuff. Like, they can trace it.
2: Yeah.
0: It's almost stupid. Every wizard has, like a archive of every spell they use because of their wand, right?
1: Basically, any wizard under 18 has what's called the trace on them.
0: Yeah,
2: the ministry, on the map and stuff.
1: Yeah, the ministry can basically see what spells are performed where, anywhere. Because they don't want, you know, magic being added to muggles.
0: No tomfoolery allowed.
2: Yeah, exactly. And the footsteps on the map, like, reminds me...
1: Oh, yeah, that's the Marauder's map.
2: The Marauder's map, yeah.
1: We'll get to that later. It's a really important piece it of is. The puzzle, yes. Which actually isn't really not really used in the future movies, which kind of sucks.
0: Yeah, it's
2: It's kind of only unique to Prisoner of Azkaban.
1: Yeah, it's more prominent. Like, it's used a couple of times throughout the few other movies, but not as much as, you know, the books would.
0: It's like a Marvel villain that got defeated at the end of a movie.
1: Yeah.
0: He's never coming back.
1: But not Loki.
0: Yeah.
1: Loki.
0: But, my lord.
1: After Harry runs out, right, he ends up seeing this dog, right, that snarls at him. And he pulls out his wand, and it ends up, you know, casting for the night bus. And the night bus scene is pretty dang good, I gotta say.
2: Oh, I love it. Come on, hop onto the bus, man.
1: Yeah, dude.
2: The Jamaican homie.
1: He's like, what you fell over for? Stan Shunpike, that's his name. The cabbie, and then the little head dude.
2: The head dude on the...
1: He's like, hey, take it away, Ernie. Yeah, it's going to be a bumpy ride.
2: That is hilarious.
1: And here we got Jackson.
2: Mr. Roberts in the flesh.
1: Yes.
0: Yes, our special guest has arrived.
1: Let's go, baby. Yes.
3: I've been far too long. Good to see you, man.
1: Good to see you.
2: Yes, sir.
0: So this episode, my friend Jackson, we're actually talking about Harry Potter, The Prisoner of Azkaban. So I don't know if you've seen or you know, read the book personally, but if you have an opinion, what would be your opinion on it?
3: You guys definitely threw me on the spot.
4: There we go. We're back. You guys definitely threw me on the spot. I didn't know like what we were covering today.
2: No, those
4: on the spur moment. That's honestly probably one of my favorite Harry Potter movies. Prisoner of Azkaban.
1: It's all of our favorite movies.
4: For sure. Okay. For sure. That and obviously Goblet of Fire is fun and stuff that. I love Half-Blood Prince, but you guys are gonna get all that. Prisoner of Azkaban is a lot of fun because of the time travel stuff. That's something that I've always been super interested in. I've been kind of a nerd over in my past.
0: Definitely.
4: Movies. So,
1: I always forget that the time travel is involved.
4: What I really enjoy about it, too, is that it always keeps you guessing with the time travel. Like, it kind of brings up something, and then you are like, oh, who threw that rock at Hermione and Harry and stuff like that.
1: Or who casted that Patronus.
4: Exactly, Patronus, who made the howling sound, all that. It's just like all things. It's like, okay, stuff's happening. I'm not getting answers, but when they reveal the answers, it's really cool how they reveal them. So that was probably my favorite part about that movie is the reveals and stuff too.
1: The twists and turns are the best.
0: The twists and turns, and then I think just the gradual build. Personally, in the book, it starts off with an explosion of like a beginning. Yeah.

0: special guest. We,
1: correct.
0: We're talking about the night bus scene.
2: Oh, yeah.
0: Where okay. you got the,
1: oh, yeah.
0: the hanging head. He's bro, like, hey, take it away.
3: I might have got too far ahead of myself. We're so early in the movie.
1: Yeah, we just started this analogy. Oh, yeah.
2: We're at the beginning.
3: Yeah, I get it.
0: My favorite part in the movie was when they saw the two double-decker red buses coming in, and they're like, all right, watch your head. And they you know, pull the lever. The night bus starts slowly, like, at first it slows down time, so it's like a kind of a nod already to, you know, what you're dealing with later in the movie with time travel and time dilation, right? But also the night bus, spelled with a K, by the way, for Stranded Witches and Wizards, it starts to kind of go skinny and squeeze.
2: Yeah, it
0: in.
2: Starts to get more narrow and narrow.
1: It distorts and
0: it's
1: changes.
0: So
1: it distorts.
2: And even Harry himself, he's just getting narrower
3: it's like
2: and more
3: stretched out. Yeah.
0: It kind of looks like that, like, I forget who it's by, but the painting that's like, oh, you know.
1: Oh, the Screaming Man.
2: Oh, yeah.
0: Yeah.
2: Is that Rembrandt or?
1: I have no idea of the artist. Just the Screaming Man.
0: I'm not a paintings type of guy. Nah, but the movie continues with Harry arriving at, what is it? The Leaky Cauldron, right? Mm-hmm, and he meets with Ron and Hermione. Ron got a new cat and a Scabbers, right?
2: Right.
0: Very
2: Scabbers.
0: Important character in the movie, right? I want y'all to remember Ron's rat, okay?
1: Yep.
0: Because this rat was chilling on his crotch in the first movie, in the train. I just
1: wild.
0: Want you to remember.
3: That rat like 9 years or something like that.
0: Yeah,
3: it lost
0: a finger, too.
2: Oh, yeah. His child
1: rat.
2: Pet.
0: Yeah. But remember the rat.
3: Yeah, okay. Remember that.
0: Yeah. No, but at the Leaky Cauldron, as Jacob was saying, Harry finds out about Sirius Black. Mm-hmm, Arthur Weasley kind of tells him about it. In the books, it starts with the Minister of Magic, Mr. Fudge, right? Meeting with the Minister of Britain or whatever, I don't know. They're talking, he's saying, you know, telling him about Sirius Black, and then Harry sees on the news at his aunt and uncle's about Sirius Black, you know, just about a murderer that's on the loose.
2: On the loose.
0: Yeah, so he kind of already knows a little bit. In the movie, it doesn't really show that. So Arthur, you know, telling him about it is kind of his, like, full-on explanation. He kind of gets a little bit of explanation on the night bus through a moving newspaper, but...
2: And the Dementors as well.
0: Oh,
2: that are looking
1: for. I'm waiting for you to hopefully mention it.
2: That are looking for Sirius Black, and because he's on the loose,
0: and he's trying
2: to find Harry Potter as well. So.
1: It spooks him because he's had encounters
0: the
1: with them before.
0: Are so
2: yeah,
0: freaky.
2: Exactly.
0: Yeah, oh, man.
1: They did good job portraying them in the movie and with the CGI. Like, we were just talking how. You know, it's better sometimes, but sometimes it's really cool to have, like, mystic creatures as the CGI.
2: True.
1: So.
0: That's true. And I liked how whenever they were, like, walking, or not walking, but floating around, it was, like, getting icy and cold, and things were getting dark. And
1: it shows, like, they, like, they have just this aura around them.
3: It's a good job of not overdoing it, too. That's one thing Harry Potter does very well, is not overdoing CGI. Mm-hmm. There's times where you have those CGI moments, but you can also still... keep that reality kind of sense in it.
2: Yeah.
3: So that's what I really enjoy about it.
1: Yeah, it doesn't throw you out too far.
2: And it fits, like, seamlessly within the scenes and...
3: Mm-hmm. The world.
2: And the world itself, yeah, exactly.
0: Yeah, I feel like, especially for its time, too, like, I always go back to the movies and I'm like, man, the CGI is really good. Like, these movies were made in 2000. I'm pretty sure The Prisoner of Azkaban came out in, like, 2004.
2: 2004.
0: Yeah.
1: Correct.
0: Birth year, by the way. So,
2: yes,
0: like,
2: sir. Shout out 2004.
0: Great year, by the way, for movies. Like,
2: Shrek.
0: Shrek? Wow.
1: Yeah.
0: Yes.
3: Yeah. That's on a whole other topic.
2: Yeah.
3: All these great 2004 movies.
0: That'd be great.
3: Movies year by year.
0: I mean, that'd be a really good episode, actually. Birth year movies, yeah.
2: Let us know if we should do that.
0: Yeah, let us know.
1: Next episode.
0: Next step. Gotta get a Michael episode.
2: Ooh, true.
1: Yeah, that was coming on the Underground episode. Coming next.
0: Anyways, to continue the synopsis, we got Harry leaving for Hogwarts, right? He gets on the train, and they can't really find an open cart, so they end up going with this kind of one that has, like, a sleeping dude in the corner, right? Mm-hmm. His name is Remus Lupin, right? His name is up on his trunk.
1: I don't know how you remember all these names, because I'm not a name guy.
3: First name is crazy.
1: Yeah, last name is wild.
0: Bro, I got them all unlocked. Remus Lupin right there.
2: No, for real. Mm-hmm. The dictionary, Mr. Thief.
1: Yeah, over here.
0: And Remus, he's one of my favorite characters in the whole dang franchise. Like, I wish they utilized him more in, you know, the further movies. You know, he wasn't really a prominent actor as much as he was a character in the books. But in this third movie, he really shines, you know, being Harry's parents' friend and just beautiful.

0: sort of,
1: and sort of like a mentor to Harry as well.
0: Oh yeah, for sure.
1: Like, I think wasn't he the one who saved them from the Dementors when they pulled up on the train?
2: That is right.
0: Yeah. Shout out their first encounter with the Dementor. Yeah. And then he gave him the chocolate.
3: I mean, is he the one dark arts teacher that like really did him right?
0: Yeah.
3: And like,
2: out of all of the franchise, it's the one teacher that truly respected him.
0: I'd say maybe the sixth movie, Slughorn.
3: True. I guess that's fair. Yeah.
0: But even Barty Crouch is moody. Oh, sorry. Spoiler for number four. But even fake Moody in the fourth movie, like he kind of taught Harry some good stuff too. I gotta say. But Ben 10 over here with the watch.
3: Omnitrix.
1: Dripping.
0: Omnitrix. What we got next? What happened? Okay, so they're at Hogwarts, right?
2: Right.
0: Dumbledore. He's played by who is it? Michael Gambon, I think. After Richard Harris.
1: Right, Michael Gambon, his first appearance, I believe.
0: Yeah,
1: right after Chambers of Secrets. Yeah.
0: Yeah, Richard Harris had passed after Chamber of Secrets.
2: Mm-hmm. That's tough.
0: Yeah.
2: One thing to mention when Harry first notices when he gets to Hogwarts is it's actually surrounded by Dementors.
0: Oh,
2: and it's because they're being guarded. You know, they're wondering if the prisoner is going to come back.
0: Yeah, because Sirius is... I mean, all the teachers know that Sirius has a connection to Harry. And
2: they're kind of expecting his move is to come right to Hogwarts.
0: Exactly.
2: And so they're prepped for it, but it kind of scares Harry right away because obviously he has trauma with these guys. And it, like we said, it really sets the tone of a darker tone to this movie and book. Because for me, when I was reading it, it starts off with the funny beginning and then it transitions so fast into what's happening now. And true. it's that hook and sinker, you know?
0: Yeah, hook, line, and sinker.
1: Hook, line, and sinker. There's actually this really good, it's off topic, but this hook, line, and sinker in Camarillo or Oxnard, California is so gas. I just wanted to shout him out, by the way.
0: Gotta help me find like a picture of that when I'm editing.
2: Yeah.
0: Oh, that'd be great. You know, they're doing the usual class shenanigans. Hermione is somehow taking every class on the market. Somehow.
3: Wow.
0: Wow, yeah. Interesting. But they're doing, like, divination, where they're looking at these crystal balls, reading tea leaves.
2: Mm-hmm. Hermione's cat almost accidentally kills Ron's rat. Yeah. But, you know, she manages to stop that.
0: Yeah.
2: What else happens? But the big twist, what would you say is your personal biggest twist of the book?
0: Ooh, we're getting there already?
2: Yeah, might as well go right to it.
0: Okay. I mean, the fact that Sirius was, and is still Harry's godfather.
2: That's a big plot twist, yep.
1: That is a big plot
0: and
1: twist.
0: And that, you know, he's not, you know, the killer. He's not he's not the outer.
3: In a way, without spoiling what some other candidates are in terms of, like, what the biggest plot twists are, I feel like that is one of the biggest plot twists, just, like, in a lot of, like, comic book, I guess not comic book, obviously, but like, kind of book lore, media.
0: Yeah.
3: It's just, like, that's just, like, a massive plot twist that, like, you don't see out of the field, because the whole entire time you're framing him as this prisoner from Azkaban.
2: Bad guy.
3: Prisoner of Azkaban.
2: Whoa. Title of movie?
3: And so...
0: roll credits.
3: So he said the name. But no, yeah, you're framing him as like that. So I feel like that is just like... Your whole entire time you're pitching like, oh my gosh, I'm so scared of him. This guy's coming to intruding Hogwarts and stuff like that. And then you're like... He's even like looking at Harry like, I want to kill him.
0: Mm-hmm.
3: I want to kill him. But he's really talking about the rat.
2: Yeah.
0: Why though? Let's think about that.
3: Exactly.
0: Think about that.
3: Yeah. Exactly.
2: So you know, we say what happened. What's important with this rat in the beginning? The rat is actually just not a rat. It's a whole person.
1: Peter Pettigrew.
0: Dang.
2: Yeah, that's Peter a Pettigrew. Crazy
3: also,
2: name, by the way.
1: It is.
3: Man, I don't want to skew back to the beginning too, but
2: no, go ahead.
3: Another kind of plot twist. What gets you thinking about said plot twist? Is the map. I forgot what
0: the Marauder's
3: name is.
0: Map.
2: Yes, Marauder's map. Yeah.
3: Yep. And so you're like, okay, he's literally walking in the hallways and it's dark out. And
0: yeah,
3: because
0: like, Harry's
3: like
0: seeing
3: footsteps
0: him.
3: Are coming towards me on the map. And so.
2: Yeah, it's spooky because he's looking at it. He realizes someone's coming at him, but he can't see who it is, you know.
0: Yeah,
3: but
0: so
3: it's like the build up to that is really good and really well done.
0: Basically, what Harry hears, right, is he overhears this conversation under his invisibility cloak. And they're talking about how Sirius is his godfather and that. That there is a man, or actually he killed 13 muggles and then a wizard man named Peter Pettigrew who what was left was only a pinky, right? His finger or whatever.
2: That was the quote-unquote excuse.

0: right?
1: Mm-hmm. Yeah. But we find out, you know, that it wasn't Sirius. It was Peter Pettigrew, right, that caused this explosion and left his own finger basically chopped off and escaped in rat form, blamed it on Sirius.
0: Mm-hmm. Mm. Greatest alibi. And then, you know, he goes and pretends to be a pet for like the next 5 years, and he's just chilling on Ron's lap, you know?
1: And the reason people think that
2: Ron,
1: Sirius
2: little
1: is...
2: Little does Ron know.
1: Yeah. The thing about...
0: That's actually scary to think about.
1: It's scary to think of that. It really is.
0: A grown man was living with a child.
2: Yeah.
0: That's wild.
1: Chilling in his pockets, bro.
0: Yeah, that's crazy.
2: Oh. That's devious.
1: What's crazy to think about is... the reason why people think Sirius was the killer all along is because Harry's parents, right, they were under protection, right, and they had a secret keeper, essentially, which is one person who knows where they are, and if they can only reveal it to whoever, right? So Sirius was supposedly their secret keeper. They switched it last minute to Peter Pettigrew, and Peter Pettigrew was scared of Voldemort and sold him out.
0: Yeah. Dang.
2: Detrimental. Ops.
0: Yeah.
1: Yeah. So that is kind of the why as to what happened on Halloween night of like 1998. I forget what the year was. 1980.
0: Was it really on Halloween? I can't remember that.
1: Yeah,
0: fact.
1: Halloween
0: yeah.
1: night.
0: Oh, dang.
2: Wow.
0: I like how they try to incorporate big events into Harry Potter, like Christmas. You know.
1: Yeah, because I guess wizards celebrate the birth of Jesus Christ.
3: Well, they're also there for a whole entire year too. So in a way, you've got to show some of the seasons.
2: It emphasizes the different seasons.
0: And that's what I meant by I didn't mean like the whole holiday itself, just like the traditions and like the seasons. You know.
1: Yeah.
3: Like Harry's getting gifts, or I guess everyone's getting gifts.
0: They did
3: Harry
0: get gifts. You're a good point. Yeah.
1: And they make it a point to show, like in every movie, like here's Halloween, here's Christmas. And they actually use the Whomping Willow to show the time changing and the seasons changing.
3: You're absolutely right.
0: Yeah, so that's a really
1: the
0: good
1: movie,
0: way.
1: Right, it starts in the fall, goes to winter.
3: That was actually a really cool use of like time.
1: I loved it. And the movie is all about time.
3: We're going to
1: cut time for now, pay some bills. We will be right back.
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0: Man, Michael Jackson, what a bop. Yes, that was Chicago, one of his later albums. Actually got dropped after he passed, fun fact. But let's jump right back into this Harry Potter synopsis. Ethan, where are we in the plot line right now?
1: So back to the plot line before we all kind of revealed our favorite twists. I forget, Andrew, did you mention your favorite twist of the movie?
2: Not yet. I think my favorite twist would be when Sirius Black and Professor Lupin like got together at the end, like the wolf and
0: we'll
2: get to that. But
0: that was like my favorite part of the book.
2: Yeah, that was a big twist.
1: Because like you're thinking, like the way they're talking, it's like you're thinking one thing, but then it gets revealed that they're talking about something else.

0: It's like, what?
1: What?
2: Yeah, it threw me in the loop the first time I saw Heike.
0: It's insane. But Gassington, yeah. Back to like the, I guess, chronological point to the story. We're seeing the main gang, the Golden Trio, at Hagrid's mythical creature class. They're outside, and he shows them a hippogriff. This is probably one of the most
2: legendary hippogriff
0: of like all of Harry Potter. Yeah, and oh man, yeah, it's so good.
2: So gas.
0: Harry Potter gets to ride the hippogriff all around. And I'm just
3: Draco
0: imagining.
3: Draco gets to get hit.
0: Yeah.
2: No, for real.
0: No, this beast, this beast, this foul beast.
2: This foul beast.
0: My father will hear about this.
4: Oh, Draco. Honestly,
0: Draco Malfoy is kind of the.
4: Who's their.
3: He's a little punk.
0: Yeah.
2: He really is. Punk. Self-indulged.
0: Yeah.
3: Through his dad.
0: Yeah, that's true.
2: True.
4: It's a bloodline thing, you know. They just have that privilege. They're like, the
2: Malfoy gene is
3: also Slytherin tendencies too.
0: Yeah,
3: That's the house he's in.
0: It's just how they are, how they be, man. His mom's name is literally Narcissa.
3: No way, actually.
0: Narcissa, yes. Yeah, like, shows you how bad it is. She's the nicest one of them all, too.
4: That's like, messed.
0: She actually helps Harry in the last movie.
4: Yeah.
2: That is perfect, Heike. Yeah. That's another thing that Harry Potter does a good job of, is just like making light of different situations.
3: Ironic
2: stuff. Yeah.
0: I got to say, those names, Lucius, Narcissa, Lucius. And Draco. Like,
3: well, they got fire names, bro.
4: They do a lot of
3: families know what they're doing. They're cooking up names in that family.
4: I think, what's the writer's name? What's her name again?
0: J.K. Rowling. J.K. Rowling.
4: Yeah. She's just very good at making very obvious foreshadowing in a book.
0: Yeah, yeah.
4: And then I think that's just really well done sometimes, actually.
0: Yeah, I agree. I really like the foreshadowing with Lupin, because you see Snape covering a Defense Against the Dark Arts class, and he's immediately talking about werewolves and, you know, showing like a diagram of a werewolf.
4: Oh, that's right. Yeah.
0: And also in Latin, Lupin is the moon. So,
4: good point. It's a derivative. Yeah.
0: So it's literally just
2: that
0: right
2: is
0: there.
2: That
4: again.
2: Is pretty
4: yeah, fun. It's the names, and I would say like mostly the like places where she does a lot of her foreshadowing and her writing.
0: That's true.
4: But what else happens, Ethan?
0: So during a Quidditch match, Harry actually gets into an encounter with a Dementor and falls from like a bunch of stories up.
4: That's right.
0: Dumbledore saves him. His broom gets destroyed, right? His Nimbus.
3: Not the Nimbus 3000. Not
4: the
3: Nimbus.
4: The one he spent all his cash on.
0: It's one of the thousands, yeah. Literally spent his doubloons, like, for all
4: Yarg,
0: of
4: Yarg, mate.
2: Oh, no.
0: But we see, we basically see him go to Lupin about, you know, teaching him some protective measures against Dementors, right? And Lupin teaches him what's called the Patronus Charm. Now, this is the most iconic spell in all of Harry Potter, because whenever there's any ads on TV, you see it ends with Harry yelling, Expecto Patronum!
4: Good point.
0: Yeah.
4: I would argue the other one that's most iconic to me is Lumos. The one that literally is just the light spell.
2: Oh, yeah, Lumos.
4: It's used in every single one of the movies.
2: Or Ligaria Leviosa.
0: From the third one. He doesn't learn in the first two.
4: Oh, really? I guess not. I guess I'm completely wrong about that. From second on.
0: Basically. Like, you should be reading and watching basically.
4: Thanks.
2: True.
0: What's funny is they end up not saying it out loud anymore. Like the whole gang. They just go like this in the later movies, and it activates.
4: That's why it's iconic to me. It's like every other spell they do say, that is just it's a flip of a switch, you know?
0: Yeah.
4: I think that's what they were trying to do, is like it's a light switch.
0: Exactly.
4: Boop. Yeah.
2: The ball knowledge is so ingrained that they just
3: trained.
2: Can do it without even saying it.
0: Yeah.
3: They're being trained, but like, look at the flick of the wrist.
4: That's actually them saying it too.
2: Yeah.
0: One thing I do want to mention is the whole terrain of Hogwarts has just completely changed. Like, it was so flat in the last two movies. And then Hagrid's Hut, you have to climb down a whole mountainside.
4: Yo, I didn't even notice that until you just realized
0: that. There's a whole bridge
4: that.
0: That's now there. Yeah. It's complete. I mean, it's a magic castle, so you can't really blame it. But it's still.
3: Just aesthetic. It's just the aesthetic, man.
0: Yeah.
3: Cinematic purposes.
2: The architectural structure is getting balanced into the world.
0: Yeah,
2: I feel
0: the clock
2: like
0: towers.
4: Every year, Dumbledore's just like, all right, let me put a hill there. Let me just put a clock tower there.
2: Let me put my hippogriff over there by the vegetables real quick.
4: Hopefully Harry will see that. No.
0: Well, the hippogriff actually gets sentenced to death.
3: I know. Yeah, that's pretty sad.
0: Yeah, Lucius Malfoy goes to court with Hagrid, which I would really want to see that, low-key. Like,
2: me too.
1: Hogwarts court?
0: Dude, yeah, wizard court? Like, I imagine.
3: We do see it, yeah, for a little bit. But
0: like, yeah, you're right.

0: movie. Yeah, yeah. Yeah.
1: Oh,
0: that's
1: yeah.
0: So wow. True. But like, I want to see like two really powerful wizards, like Albus and Lucius or something. Like just powerful as in like their political, I guess, figurism, right?
2: I want to see them go head-to-head. I call witness A to the stand.
0: Nah, for real. And then they just apparate. They just appear in the stand.
3: That would be cool. Yeah. Right? Teleportation.
0: Right? You know?
1: There we go.
0: Like some wizardry courtroom action. I don't know. Just law and order, you know?
3: Or maybe like instead of like having
1: wand
3: them there.
1: And they
3: wand in order. Ba-bum.
0: Ba-bum. Ba-bum. Perfect.
3: That's wild, guys. Okay, guys, you know, get rid of all the Harry Potter movies. Let's just do a wand and order episode.
0: Wand
3: and order.
0: For real, yeah. Let's do the courtrooms type.
3: No, it's crazy.
0: No, but Jackson, you mentioned some time travel aspects earlier.
2: Well, we get into it around that.
0: Yeah,
2: point.
0: Yeah. After we find out, you know, the whole twist between Lupin and Sirius, how you know everybody thinks they want to kill Harry at this point, but really they want to kill Peter Pettigrew. Right, they want to kill this rat, and even as a human, he's still a rat. This dude's a rat
1: for real, like in The Sopranos.
2: No, he's literally the walking version.
1: You gotta kill the rat.
3: That's probably why.
0: You gotta kill.
3: That's probably why when he turned into an animal, he turned into a rat. He manifested a rat. True. You know,
2: no, he's sitting there like biting on his nails, like mm-hmm. weird stuff.
0: And he literally ratted out the parents to Voldemort
3: again.
0: Yeah.
2: Foreshadowing.
1: Yeah, exactly. It's bread with the butter.
0: It was the rat all along.
3: Yeah.
1: Yeah.
0: But Harry and Hermione, right? They need to use the time turner, right? This device that Hermione's been carrying. And
3: necklace.
0: Yeah. It was literally solve all their problems in the future movies, but it's never brought up again.
2: It really could have.
3: The time turner is actually one of the most iconic piece of jewelry in the show. Yeah. I remember my teenage years, I would go into like a Hot Topic and there's 100 of those things just waiting for sale. My sister had one, her friends had one, you know.
1: It really is like a symbol to Harry Potter, high key.
3: Yeah, you see that and everybody's like, oh guys, Harry Potter.
2: I haven't read the books, and have you guys all read the books?
3: Yeah,
1: I've read the first one.
2: Okay, so without just yes or no, because I kind of want to read the books. Mm-hmm. Do they use that in the future movies?
0: They actually...
2: Or, sorry, future books. Sorry, yeah, I know that they don't use it in the future movies.
0: So, in the fifth movie, right, they actually go into the ministry archives, like these
2: different
0: weird rooms. Yeah. And one of the rooms is a time-turner room.
2: Yeah, oh.
0: They end up all getting destroyed.
3: Yeah.
1: That's
3: they kind of got rid of the whole aspect.
0: They were like, hey, yo, this... Like, J.K. Rowling was like, man, these are really useful. I gotta get rid of these.
1: They're too OP. I gotta patch it.
3: It kind of underlines the plot and
0: because like you know, if Voldemort wanted to enact his full plan, he would just
3: use
0: go
3: one
0: after
3: of
0: the
3: those.
0: Time turners.
3: Yeah,
0: those
2: Voldemort's hands.
3: Yeah. True.
0: But no doubt. The thing about Voldemort this movie is that he's just kind of taken a back seat. Like, this is the one movie that he really just kind of. Doesn't do anything.
2: It looks kind of lacking. Sit and kind of soak in Hogwarts a little bit, mm-hmm. even though it's in a lot of fear. It kind of still lets you enjoy some of those Hogwarts aspects and stuff like that. Up until, obviously, like you get to go to class and stuff to the hippogriff and all that. But then it starts getting into some serious stuff with all obviously the big twists later
0: on. Gets into some serious black stuff.
2: There you go.
3: And I think the reason why they have. I think the reason why they have less of Voldemort in this book and movie is probably because they just wanted to keep the Hogwarts school aspect more. Like when I read the book, that's what they were talking about.
0: Yeah.
3: They were doing the classes and everything. And that really helps create the tone and keep Hogwarts intact because if it was just like, all right, every time they get to Hogwarts, they do one or two classes and then now they're just running around the whole time, that would have been like
0: that's how the
3: school.
0: First two movies were, you know, they showed three classes. In the third movie, they showed like five or six, you know, Harry did Defense Against the Dark Arts a couple of times. They went to do Hagrid's class. They did Divination twice.
1: Oh, yeah.
3: It sets the tone for him to become a real wizard.
0: Yeah.
1: And in Snape's class as well.
0: He
1: was posted. Yeah,
3: yeah.
0: Overall, I think the third movie had a really good just chokehold on both teens and adults because like the third one is where the maturity stepped in.
2: Well, yep. And this is where I have a question for you guys because the obviously the third movie is really great.
0: Yeah.
2: Do you think it's going to be as great in the show? We're going to have a lot.
1: That's a really good question.
2: So here's the thing. I don't know if you guys are waiting for that for a little time or something like that.
3: Wait, there's a Harry Potter show right now?
0: It's getting brewed on HBO Max. It's the first season is filmed.
3: Who's going to be the characters? Harry Potter?
2: Oh, really?

0: seen yet.
1: No way.
0: We got to show.
2: It's wild. Yeah.
0: Can I show them right now? You want to reveal it and you can put it, pop it up on screen afterwards?
2: Yeah,
0: show them.
2: Yeah, good idea.
3: Yeah, let's see.
0: If I can find my phone.
3: I got you. Little synopsis. You know, the first season is going to be the first year, first book.
1: Oh, wow.
3: So they're going to have a lot more time to go in depth with the characters.
1: It's going to be them doing the classes and stuff. Oh, wow. Okay, I actually.
3: And, you know, they'll get to the full storyline of each one. But
0: okay, here's the new Harry.
3: Yep.
1: Okay, the new actor for Harry, I would say, is agreeable. He looks younger. He looks is it going to be like you said, first year? That makes sense, actually. Yeah. Okay.
2: First year.
3: Okay. Honestly, the actors look really, really good.
0: Okay, here's the thing. There might be some trailer shots. I can't find. I need to try and find the trailer shots, but I'm not going to do it for you. I got these right here. This is going to be Harry.
4: Oh, that's Ron.
3: I think.
0: Or sorry, Ron. I'm sorry.
1: Yeah.
0: Ron.
1: Okay.
3: Yep, Ron.
2: Oh, yeah, that's a good Ron.
3: Yeah. I think he looks the most like what I envisioned Ron to be.
0: I agree. He is very...
1: Ginger.
2: Yep.
0: Lore accurate Ron.
3: Oh, yeah.
0: And then this is Hermione.
1: I think it's going to be good. Yeah.
0: I'm super excited for it.
2: Yeah, it's going to be cool.
1: I have to say HBO's been doing some good movies and TV shows lately.
0: Peacemaker, right?
2: The Penguin.
1: Second, yeah, they did the Peacemaker. Regular Show.
3: Yeah, Regular Show Lost Tapes is on there.
2: The Sopranos.
1: They did some really good movies. Mickey 17. Mm-hmm. I can't remember the other ones.
2: I think Batman's on there too.
1: Yeah, but they have a lot of Batman stuff on there.
3: Yeah, basically anything DC, anything Warner Bros, stuff like that. Yeah.
0: Well, I guess anyways, do you think those movies are going to end up, the shows are going to end up being as... Maybe that, I don't know if they're going to be as influential as the movies, but do you think they're going to be that quality-wise? Do you think they're going to kind of live up to it?
1: I mean, how much
0: they're
1: going to be able to expand? Of the movie.
2: I think they will expand
3: for sure.
0: Yeah.
1: Because what it will do is, if it is that quality and it sets the tone the same as the movie, it's going to help create a new Harry Potter generation for the younger kids and stuff like that.
2: I think it would influence the bolster the Harry Potter media franchise if this show is good. Then they can make more series afterwards. That's and miniseries as well.
0: 8 hours of Hogwarts per season. Eight seasons.
1: Yeah. That would be sick.
3: We're going to have a lot of class time, a lot of time to explore the villain side. And maybe
1: more of the Dark Forest, because they don't go in there more enough.
3: Yeah. No,
2: yeah,
3: I don't need more of those big spiders. Maybe some additions. I don't know. The one thing I'd say, so I'm not worried about the actors. I'm not worried about the CGI. I think they got everything like that in the bag. I'm worried about the music, man. It's hard to beat the original John Williams score.
1: Do they
3: use that music low-key?
0: Did you hear the trailer?
1: Do they have the copyrights, right?
3: Yeah. Probably.
2: Oh, yeah.
0: Have you watched the trailer?
3: I have,
0: Did you hear the tone, the music?
3: I wasn't, I wasn't paying attention.
0: So I think that was the score.
3: Really? Okay. I'm happy with that. I don't think there's really a way to replace that.
2: It wouldn't feel right.
1: Stripping,
2: Harry Potter,
1: it would be literally stripping a movie from its theme song. From its theme song.
0: I think in a way they're trying to make it more of a grounded Harry Potter. You're on the ground doing spells around that, maybe sometimes coming back to the earth side and stuff.
3: Yeah, we're
0: going to
3: actually see them learn the physical spell.
0: Okay.
3: We didn't ever really see Harry... in the second movie, we saw him watch Snape use Expelliarmus, right? Expelliarmus? I don't know. It's a hard spell.
1: Expelliarmus.
3: Expelliarmus.
0: You did it best.
2: Expelling
3: their arms, essentially. Yeah, Snape shows him that, but we never actually see Harry try it for himself, in person. You know, he just ends up knowing the spell in future movies. And it's
2: got it on lock. It's automatic now.
1: You know, we have to wrap up this Harry Potter stuff real quick. Yeah. I was going to ask you guys, what was your favorite character of the book and movie? What was your least favorite?
3: I'd say favorite character is Sirius Black. His story is compelling as heck, all heck. Okay. My least favorite character, or you said aspect, character?
1: Least favorite character.
3: Least favorite character, it's Peter Pettigrew, man. He sucks.
2: For real.
3: He just sucks.
2: He's super sucks.
1: What about you, Andrew?
2: I would say Ron is probably my favorite character. Okay. He's just always so funny.
1: He always keeps the tone.
2: He keeps the energy at an all-time high. And like Ethan said, Peter Pettigrew.
1: Okay.
2: You can go.
1: And our special guest, Jackson, what would you have to say?
0: I think Lupin's a lot of fun. It's my introduction to Lupin. Yeah. And just kind of keeps you guessing even earlier on when they're all approaching their fears and stuff. It shows a moon for him.
3: Yeah.
0: And stuff
1: Yeah.
0: And so, like I said, the movie just keeps you guessing. So I really like Lupin for that aspect as well, because he turns into, obviously, a wolf. Least favorite character? Draco / Lucius

0: for making Buckbeak be sentenced to death. So I guess
1: that's valid. And then my favorite character would actually be Harry Potter, just because I loved his investigations.
0: He said
1: Say again?
0: He said the name.
1: Oh, my Lord.
2: That's the name of the movie.
1: No way, guys. No. No, Harry Potter would be my favorite because of his investigations. And it's my favorite book of his. And least favorite character would actually be Snape in this one. There was multiple times he could have helped Harry Potter. Yeah, could have told him what was going on.
2: He's a stick, man.
1: He's a stick in the mud just because of his... He didn't like his dad.
3: Straight up. He could have been a good mentor instead of just criticizing the boy.
1: Yeah, like, as an adult, as an advisor and a teacher, you're supposed to be the better one. And he never really was until the end of the movies. So
2: Real quick, before we end the Harry Potter chat, I do want to say... When Harry, he saw the stag, Patronus, he thought it was his dad. And then the time travel stuff happened, found out it was him. Best scene in the whole franchise. Best scene in the whole franchise.
1: That's a good one.
2: And the music score, y'all gotta listen to it.
0: You might have to re-listen to it. We have to sit here and think about best moments in the franchise.
1: Yeah.
2: Before we're out for an hour, though, let's talk. Jackson, you haven't seen the back room, so we won't spoil it, but us three, we have, so stay tuned for that deep dive video.
1: It's fresh in my mind. Yeah. I saw it this week. It was really, really amazing. We don't want to spoil anything for Jackson.
0: Mm-hmm. So, Tuesday.
1: Amazing. Perfect.
2: Yes.
1: Let's just do a quick 10 out of 10 review, and so you listeners out there know to go check it out.
2: Yeah. Jacob, go first.
1: 10 out of 10. 10
2: out of 10, yep.
3: I'll give it an 8.9 out of 10. High key. I really like the elements. It always kept you on your feet. On the edge of your seat, and I loved it, honestly. 8.9.
2: Yeah. I gotta say a 9 out of 10, 9.5 out of 10. It's a very existential kind of movie. It really makes you think. Like,
1: for me, the reason why I like it so much is it's a new concept of horror.
2: Yeah.
1: We haven't had a new concept of horror or anything.
2: So
1: it's always been the same receipt, it's the same script, same blueprint.
3: Copy and paste, yeah.
1: Yeah, for any horror movie in the last 10, 15 years.
2: Yeah.
1: This one, it's a whole new fear. So they really did a great job exploiting that, and that's all I'll say.
3: I totally agree.
0: Isn't it based off like a game or something like that too?
2: No, it's based off of a meme that was posted,
3: like,
2: but
3: 4chan
2: then
3: or
2: Kane Pixels, the creator who kind of did some CGI work, ended up putting a video of the back rooms of somebody going through them and expanded that lore, and he's the director of the movie.
1: And then it became a game, too.
0: I was about to say, didn't like my little cousin, this is how much knowledge I have, and I guess this pop culture is, my 10-year-old cousin told me it was a Roblox game and
1: there's,
0: stuff like
1: yeah,
0: that.
1: Yeah, there's a lot
3: game,
1: of different
3: there
1: versions
3: There is a game
1: of it.
3: Actually called Escape the Backrooms that I have right now. I got it on Game Pass,
2: that's
3: and
2: nice.
3: It's high key fire. I got through the first level recently. It's kind of tough, but I did it.
2: That's fire.
0: I saw the Obsession movie, though. I watched that movie. You guys gotta see
2: how would you rate that one?
1: I haven't seen it yet.
0: I'd say like probably... Okay, I'd say like 8.8, but with 750K budget, that movie. I could probably give it higher. 750,000, and I forget. I mean, I could be. Just
2: it's a small time
0: creator,
2: right?
3: So many millions,
2: or not a small time, but kind of like a, just not a like usual director. He's like, he does a lot of media, right?
0: Yeah, a lot of skits. YouTube. He did YouTube and stuff. Like it was like almost like Smosh skits.
2: Yeah,
0: if you think
2: I'll
0: about
2: show
0: it.
2: Y'all that's once we're done with the pod.
0: Yeah,
2: so it's really fun.
0: That's where his origin was, and he made this brilliant movie, and it was so great off just a minimal budget.
3: And the
0: everyone's
3: cool,
0: just gonna go crazy off that in their future.
3: And the cool thing about Obsession and the Backrooms is that both directors are so young. Like,
1: that's what I'm saying.
3: The director for the Backrooms is 20, and
1: the new movie directors are creating
2: these new
1: waves.
2: Horror concepts have they're pushing the boundaries of what can be called horror.
1: Especially with the back rooms.
2: Go check it out. We're gonna do a deep dive on that soon. But we're gonna close out. We gotta pay the bills.
1: That's right.
2: Jackson, thanks for coming on.
0: I can't wait to see you back next year. Three more months, something like
2: maybe
0: that.
2: Maybe do some Invincible breakdowns.
0: You got 3 more months. I'll be back.
1: I'll catch up by then.
2: It's J.K. Simmons. This dude's uncle is
3: Shout out J.K. Simmons. Terrence Fletcher, Whiplash, best performance I've ever seen.
0: I still gotta watch
3: Hikey. It's so
1: Whiplash is the best movie that he's in my opinion.
2: Yeah, it's so amazing.
1: But okay, this was the Pop Culture Outlet! Stay in tune for next Friday.
3: Let's go. Check us on YouTube and TikTok.
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visionary Vince Staples announced his next album, Crybaby, in late April, first giving us the single Blackberry Marmalade. The full Crybaby album is expected in early June, but for now, here's Blackberry Marmalade on 88.5.

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live right up the street. And her lip gloss was popping, she ain't need you to eat. The net gon' call it the way that they see it, but I got the video, I can share and AE it. They wouldn't believe it, but I can't unsee it. Lucky I ain't TMZ it. So be

0: there, Wildcats. I'm Lillian from CW Hype, here to let you know what's happening on campus during finals week. This is the Hype Minute. Summer registration will remain open through the 17th. If you haven't already, you can log in to your MyCWU account to enroll in those desired courses. 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Lastly, good luck to everyone on their final exams. Hit the books, keep caffeinated, and finish strong. Brooks Library will be open until 2 a.m. through Wednesday to accommodate any last-minute studying needs. Well, that's all we have for this week, Wildcats. Wishing everyone an amazing summer and a congratulations to this year's graduating class. We'll see the rest of you back in September for fall quarter. In the meantime, you can follow us on Instagram at CW Hype for more. This has been the Hype Minute.
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0: sound like a lit match. 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I'm sipping liquor like a leader. 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I can come and deliver the victory. But again, revenge is bittersweet. In the end, I win like Andy Reid. In the stone cement, it's meant to be on the throne.
1: Okay,
0: the king with
1: enemies. I'll take off my shirt today. 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
2: Lift with your legs, little bro.

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0: Yeah. 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Which one of you try to be some? Which one of you try to squeeze some? Yeah. Hold on, wait. Hands up, I'm trying to see some. 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Which one of you try to see some?
1: Yo, hold on. 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

0: league, but the ball be turn him to a movie. 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
1: Hey, hold on, wait. 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Which one of you try to squeeze some? Yeah, hold on, wait. Hands up, I'm trying to see some. 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

0: and bad we trust. 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
1: Hold on, wait. 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Which one of you try to be some? 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Running back, I'm gonna smoke, keep the heat coming.

0: Hey there, Wildcats! I'm Lillian from CW Hype, here to let you know what's happening on campus during finals week. This is the Hype Minute. 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Hit the books, keep caffeinated, and finish strong. Brooks Library will be open until 2 a.m. through Wednesday to accommodate any last-minute studying needs. Well, that's all we have for this week, Wildcats. Wishing everyone an amazing summer and a congratulations to this year's graduating class. We'll see the rest of you back in September for fall quarter. In the meantime, you can follow us on Instagram at CWHype for more. This has been the Hype Minute.
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I don't trust no man without no. Cause it's sticky with a. Yeah. I ain't got no. Bye.

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The devil bowed his head because he knew that he'd been beat. And he laid that golden fiddle on the ground at Johnny's feet. Johnny said, "Devil, just come on back if you ever want to try again. 'Cause I told you once, you son of a gun, I'm

0: There was another version I remember seeing on YouTube. They had like a neat little claymation, whatchamacallit, music video. Thank you. Anyways, I'm your host, Noah. Cade, do you want to introduce yourself?
1: Hello, I'm Cade. I graduated last year with a degree in communication. Just happy to be here.
0: Neat, dude. Anyways, we're testing out a new potential segment, trying to figure out what it should be, but we're just playing kind of the country mix, country hits. Usually I play classic rock, but we're going to, I mean, there's a little bit of it in here. Throw in a little bit of it, you know, here and there throughout this program.
1: It's fitting.
0: But I'm feeling like a late night talk show, or even like 6 o'clock would actually be pretty cool. Like a 6 to 7 time slot, maybe. Brother.
2: Thanks,
1: Hey, you brought it up, not me.
0: Hey, no. Well, you did the gesture, so.
1: They don't know that on the radio, so.
0: Dang, that's true. Anyways, it's the end of a school year, ladies and gentlemen. It's, you know, I've never been to Ellensburg during the summer. What is it like?
1: It's pretty empty, to be honest. All the kids go home for the summer. Some of them stick around. It's pretty slow till about Labor Day weekend. Then everything's
0: true.
1: Really picked back up for one of the biggest rodeos in the country. It's very entertaining, very fun to go to. I recommend it.
0: 103 years old, isn't it? It started in 1903?
1: Probably something like that. It's on the water tower. The water tower's painted about 2 years ago.
0: It says it was over 100 years. So.
1: Yeah. It's so definitely worth worth it to go check it out. It's tons of fun. Going to see the Extreme Bulls. Really, it's pretty entertaining. So
0: I've been meaning to go see it. Last year I went to one of the rodeos in like May or something. I don't know exactly what that was for, but I think it was like practice for the
1: like slack.
0: Yeah,
1: yeah.
0: And then, of course, you remember in the wintertime when we went to go see our friend Tianaway.
1: Yep, that was freezing.
0: Gesundheit.
1: That was cold. Yep, Gesundheit. Exactly.
0: That horse, man. That horse was a piece of work.
1: He was, and there were some interesting names going on there. It's also. So.
0: Yeah. Well, I don't know. I didn't know that in order to be rodeo queen, you had to know about horse parasites and things like that. I would have thought that it was just, you know, whoever looks best in a sash and a hat and on horseback.
1: But I guess you got to be smart.
0: I mean, you know, can you make a horse do a backflip?
1: We could try.
0: We try.
1: Why not?
0: This is why I wish the Mythbusters were still on TV. They could ask these sort of questions. They could answer them. Can a horse do a backflip?
1: I know a bird can do a backflip.
2: Oh, yeah.
0: Some kind of free bird, if you will.
1: Yeah.
0: Man, that's really funny. Because that's the next song that's on this program. We got Free Bird by Lynyrd Skynyrd, you know. I don't know how much... They have like 6 versions of it in the catalog, so I picked one of them, and hopefully it's the right one. If it's some twisted-up remix, I apologize in advance. But here it is, Lynyrd Skynyrd. And then after that, we've got Alan Jackson with Chattahoochee. That's a song, I don't know, it sticks in my head.
1: It's a song.
0: It's a song. Do you like that song?
1: It's okay.
0: It's okay.
1: Not
0: it's
1: my favorite. Right.
0: I see. We'll have to deal with him later. Anyways, here it is, Freebird.

0: And that was Chattahoochee by Alan Jackson. I don't know what it is, kid, but that song just sticks in my head for some reason. It's weirdly catchy.
1: This is a good song.
0: It is nice. I'll admit that. It almost feels surf-ish. Like, I could imagine surfing to this. I don't know why.
1: It's pretty poppy.
0: Hmm. Maybe I should... Maybe that's what we should call the segment. Well, none of us have anything to do with the South. But it would be really funny, like, Chattahoochee.
1: Hawaii is pretty south.
0: That is true. It's the most southern state, if you're talking geographically speaking.
1: So,
0: I mean...
1: Aloha Friday.
0: True. True. You make a good point there. What was it I was thinking of about talking about? Oh. Well, I'm going to spoil what the next song upcoming is. It's Danger Zone by Kenny Loggins. There's a friend of ours, Andrew... I know you're probably not listening, but it'd be really funny if you were.
1: Gotta put some respect on his name now.
0: Oh, yes, Lieutenant...

0: That'd be cool if he was.
1: Be cool if he was, though.
0: Imagine if he was a B-2 pilot.
1: Ooh.
0: Nobody gets that. Nobody gets that job.
1: So sick. Yeah. Love the guy.
0: But yeah. No, he just commissioned today. And, well, I know Danger Zone is from Top Gun, and Top Gun is a movie about the Navy. Navy pilots, but he's a pilot. He's going to be a pilot. And, you know, the Air Force and the Navy are both blue, so.
1: Are they brothers or cousins?
0: You know, like cousins, yeah. Because, I mean, technically, the Air Force was a sub-part of the Army until in 1947, President Truman signed, what is it, the National Defense Act? I'm not going to, correct me if I'm wrong.
1: Sounds
0: I
1: right.
0: think that's what it was. In 1947, that's what President Harry Truman signed. And he, that's what created the Air Force as its own individual service. So I think next year is going to be the Air Force's 80th anniversary.
1: It's crazy.
0: Little baby branch, but still not the youngest, because the Space Force was only created in 2019 under President Trump.
1: Brand new.
0: Yeah, that's not even 10 years old yet. And I think the Space Force has 14,600 people. It is teeny tiny. It's the same deal, like with how the Army Air Force became, or the Army Air Corps became the Air Force, in that with the Space Force, it was this little subsect. It was, you know, space is, you know, air and space sector, and then eventually they said, you know what, we're going to make this its own military branch.
1: Smart.
0: Which, funny enough, they're talking about making another one, the Cyber Force. I've heard little whispers here and there that that's something that is being planned or has been in the works for a while.
1: I mean, it does make sense to make more and more branches, just because chain of command. I mean, you look at like my background, kind of like incident command stuff. Having 5 people under you is the ideal.
0: I think it would. It probably makes sense. Oh, I see. So China has the first independent cyber force. So they yeah. The People's Liberation Army Strategic Support Force. So they, oh, I guess they disbanded it. No way. Oh, yeah. It dissolved and split into 3 independent arms, the People's Liberation Army Aerospace Force, the PLA Cyberspace Force, and the PLA Information Support Force. So China's got a million different branches of their military. But I guess it makes sense that, you know,
1: makes structure a lot easier.
0: Yeah. Our, I mean, we have Cyber Command, which is under the United States Strategic Command and so on, you know, as it splits between the different branches. Let's see. Yeah, proposed. The only cyber forces that exist are China, Germany, Norway, Singapore, and the United Kingdom. They're talking about propping it up in Ukraine, and I've heard once or twice that people want to have it, but the last time they pushed it in through the Senate, they said, nah, we're not going to do it. Probably would be too much money or something like that.
1: Since when's our government shy on spending money?
0: That's true. I mean, the military budget right now is
1: a lot.
0: $1.5 trillion. It's a lot of money. Could probably be spent better, but that's my opinion. Just my opinion, not an objective truth.
1: I mean,
0: well, you know.
1: Yeah.
0: You know how it is. Okay. Have you been following any of the stuff with the World Cup?
1: To be honest, no.
0: Okay, that's fair.
1: All I know is that as soon as the World Cup comes around, or any big national events come around,

0: and decides that they're American again.
1: Oh, yeah. Dude, I've been seeing these videos out of Lawrence, Kentucky. And it has, you know, I'm somebody who's pretty proud of my country.
0: Me too.
1: But it is just like, it's puffed my feathers, you know, because this is this teeny tiny town, this little city in Kentucky has taken in the team for Algeria. And now, you know, if you think stereotypically, you'd think, oh my gosh, it's going to be the worst thing ever. You know, the team for Algeria, a Muslim African country, coming into Kentucky? No way! But the amount of just brotherhood mm-hmm. and care and support that I've seen in those videos from the people who are from Lawrence, Kentucky, you know, they're there, they're cheering them on. They've been packing the stands watching the Algeria team practice, and it's just...
0: That's awesome.
1: It's really, really spectacular to see, and it's happening, you know, in other places around the U.S., in Mexico, in Canada. Like the Korean team in Mexico, oh man, they're just having a blast. It's really great. You know, I think that there has been some amount of people, you know, there's been some amount of, you know, disdain towards the United States in the last 2 years, and the World Cup, I feel like, because it's literally bringing people from across the world to the U.S., you know, whether they, you know, because they have to, because they want to be there for the games. I think it's helping them see that, you know, the people of a country and the government of a country are two totally different things.
0: Yeah, exactly. I mean, the government still gets involved in it, obviously. I don't know if you saw, like, some refs weren't allowed in.
1: Yeah, I did see that.
0: Ties, but it definitely puts on the world stage kind of more propped up.
1: Yeah, I feel like it's nice to see people have an appreciation for the U.S. outside, mm-hmm. as people living outside of the U.S. There's just something really, really nice about it. Because, you know, it just kind of makes me sad sometimes when people, you know, dunk on it and they have no hands-on experience with it. I saw this other guy. Yeah, he's getting famous on Twitter. Sorry, X.com. Terrible name change, by the way. Twitter was just better.
0: Blue to black.
1: Still calling it Twitter. His name is Freddie, and he's apparently from Germany, and he's been traveling all around the U.S. He learned about Buc-ee's. He's been eating...
0: I think I've seen that guy.
1: McDonald's and Dude. KFC every day.
0: What, like, a guy.
1: What a champ. Let me see if I can look him up. Freddie from Germany. Oh, yeah.
0: Should invite him on the show.
1: Oh, I wish. Let's see. When Freddie, a German soccer fan... Oh, boo. Let me see if
0: was
1: I
0: it,
1: can...
0: Was it paid wall?
1: Yeah, it was.
0: That's a bummer.
1: That sucks. Let's see. Yeah, German soccer fans' cross-country road trip ahead of the 2026 World Cup is capturing America's heart, drawing attention from top U.S. figures after his enthusiastic posts about everyday American experiences struck a chord online. So let's see. Yeah, he's going to the supermarkets. Oh, he was just on the Chattahoochee River. That's funny. Just had our first Waffle House experience at 1 a.m. Great food, great prices, and friendly staff. 10 out of 10, we will be coming back.
0: Nice. Is it like a whole blog?
1: Oh, yeah. Look at this. Secretary Sean Duffy. The World Cup trip has made it to Alabama, the third state of the tour. Aww.
0: Is he coming to Washington?
1: Oh, look at that. He's just enjoying himself. Look at that. Alabama governor, Florida governor, Ron DeSantis. Oh, everybody just loves this guy. This is our route for the next few days. Auburn tomorrow, then continuing on towards Houston for Germany's game. If you have any recommendations for places to stop along the way, let me know.

0: Wow. Former NFL star J.J. Watt tweeted, "I got you covered in Houston, big dog." Wow. See, that's the sort of thing that it just warms my heart. Seeing people who, you know, I think the news and all the popular media wants to tell us, oh, everybody's different. Everybody hates you.
1: Yep.
0: Yeah. And, you know, there are people, there are hateful and destructive people out there, but I feel like, you know, breaking down that barrier is going to really be instrumental to helping us realize that, you know, not only are people from other countries not so bad, but people from, you know, our neighbors and people across the U.S. aren't actually that terrible either. You know, I know that it's just breaking down walls, really.
1: We're just different. Like, even state to state, we're all different than each other. Like, look at the West Side versus the East Side. They don't like each other very much.
0: No.
1: They're very different lifestyles, very different. The culture is just way different. All we have in between is the mountains. Like, you look at the West Coast and East Coast.
0: Mm-hmm. But it's just, yeah, I think people get stuck in their minds about that, those sort of divisions. You know, I know when I first moved here to Washington, I was like, oh, I don't want to go to the East Side. They're probably all a bunch of hillybillies and weirdos. And I came over and, well, obviously that's not true. I mean, you know.
1: Because it's better over here.
0: But I like that there, you know, I've been able to have, that's one of the neat things I think about becoming an adult, is that you can go and have your own experiences. You know, I've had plenty of terrible encounters with people from all over the place. I've had plenty of great encounters with people from all over the place, you know, rich people, poor people, you know. I've been able to expand my horizons, and that's something I'm really grateful for. Because if I hadn't, I don't know where I'd be right about now.
1: A lot different. I feel the same way.
0: Yeah. Yeah, like, you ever do something that you say, and you come out the other side, or you come on the other side of the start of it, and you go, wow, imagine if I hadn't said yes.
1: Mm-hmm.
0: I don't know. I've just been feeling that feeling recently. And there's a lot of things that if I hadn't said yes to it, or if I had said no, I feel like I would be, I mean, obviously I'd be a different person, but I think I'd be different for the worst.
1: Yeah, I think saying no is the easiest thing to do in a lot of situations.
0: Yeah.
1: Sometimes it's the right thing to do.
0: Yes.
1: But saying yes, like, actually takes a bit more courage, strength, a lot of times commitment to get through with something.
0: Yeah.
1: Because obviously we want to be men of our word, so it's really important that we stick to it. So we're going to do something, we're going to do it.
0: No, it always, that's why I don't like to make promises, truth be told, because not that I don't want to hold myself accountable for things, but it's that I don't want to put my word down on something I'm not going to do.
1: Yeah, I figured out really quickly, working EMS, like, never make promises. Other than the patients or, like, your partners, like, my partners be like, the people I work with. Because you don't have control over a lot of stuff.
0: No.
1: And making promises, they have to be genuine. You have to know that they're actually going to happen.
0: Yeah. You have to be able to more than just follow through.
1: Mm-hmm.
0: You have to be able to follow through and then be able to get up and say, all right, I can still do more. And that's, again, it's not that I don't want to be pushed and pulled and go further than I have, but I also don't think it's a smart idea. It's not a smart idea to make a commitment that you can't keep. Because if you can't keep it, you're only going to maintain it poorly, you know. If let's say a relative of mine dies and they had a ranch,

0: with a bunch of, pigs and chickens and horses and things. And in the will, I get the inheritance to that land. If I don't know anything about it, I either need to learn how or I have to get rid
1: Get
0: of
1: rid
0: it
1: of it, yeah.
0: because I don't want to sit around and just not do anything because it's only going to get worse. The animals need, things need to be treated with the appropriate level of attention that they need. I think that goes especially for interpersonal relationships. Who, the people we make promises to. If we are consistently saying, yes, I'll do this, yes, I'll do this, and then not doing it or not showing up in the ways we should be, that trust erodes really fast.
1: Trust goes away. Trust is really hard to build back up.
0: Yeah. If you can build
1: Feelings
0: it.
1: are hurt, which can sour a lot of things. But that's important. Like, kind of like, just like why it's important to pick people who you hang out with. At the end of the day, like people you hang out with are who you're gonna be like. Kind of like what was said earlier today. Like people you grew up with is probably who you're gonna be like. So.
0: What was it?
1: What is it?
0: Sh
1: I don't know the
0: show
1: saying.
0: me, show me your friends, and I'll show you your
1: Future.
0: future. Yeah, Lieutenant Colonel Raw, you're the goat. You're awesome. But yeah, that was really, it's pretty poignant, I think, because, I mean, come on, we are. I think we are an amalgamation of the people that we spend time with. Well, of course, we are our own person, but, if I spent more time, hanging out with other people, I'd probably be different than how I am spending time with, you and Lorenzo and Ethan and James and so on and so forth.
1: Yeah, I agree. I mean, during last summer, pretty much, I just mostly didn't know any of you guys. And definitely, my life looks not a lot different, but a bit different than back then. But it's just you guys rubbing off on me. So, yeah.
0: That's hands, brother.
1: That's hands.
0: I'm gonna miss that
1: I'm
0: guy. I
1: gonna miss
0: can't
1: that
0: lie. I'm
1: joke.
0: gonna miss him.
1: Dude, it's so hands he's leaving.
0: What the heck? He's leaving for Texas.
1: Hey.
0: Andrew's gonna be in Texas too, come to think of it.
1: I think we all just moved to Texas.
0: Should we all just go to Texas?
1: Think about it.
0: You think they have a roadhouse down there?
1: They probably do.
0: Some kind of Texas roadhouse?
1: Do you think they have steaks and maybe like
0: Ooh.
1: warm rolls with like cinnamon and
0: Honey,
1: honey butter?
0: cinnamon, honey butter. Okay, listen. I'd fight a war for a lifetime supply of that
1: Just
0: stuff.
1: the butter or the rolls?
0: Both.
1: Dude, the
0: I
1: baked,
0: mean,
1: but the loaded baked potato is the way to go.
0: ooh, yes. Have you ever had the roadkill from there?
1: Oh.
0: Okay, it's not
1: Is
0: actual
1: it
0: roadkill.
1: actual? Okay.
0: It's
1: Probably
0: not
1: picking
0: actual
1: up
0: roadkill.
1: on the side of the highway.
0: That I know of. That I know of. Again,
1: Allegedly.
0: the only Texas roadhouse I've ever been to was the one in Yakima, because I have a friend who works there.
1: I
0: But
1: have a buddy who works there too.
0: really, they probably know each other.
1: They probably do.
0: I'll have to ask them the next time I talk to her. Anyways, point being, yeah, they had this thing. It was like roadkill, and I'm trusting that it wasn't roadkill. It's kind of like a breadless cheesesteak. So like the fillings
1: This
0: for a
1: doesn't sound great
0: cheesesteak.
1: so far.
0: So you know like the fillings for a cheesesteak?
1: Yes.
0: You got that, peppers, the cheese, that. But take away the submarine roll. Take away the roll. And that's pretty much what it was. And like barbecue sauce and stuff like that.
1: Sounds pretty good. I usually go for the chicken fried steak.
0: Ooh, country fried steak
1: Country fried
0: is
1: steak, yeah, kind of
0: delicious.
1: goes between the two, but so good. The Palace has a pretty good one too.
0: Yes, it does. Now, granted, the first time I ever had a country fried steak was at Cracker Barrel in Delaware. Cracker Barrel's pretty
1: It's
0: good.
1: also pretty good.
0: Yeah, dude, it got me hooked.
1: Yeah, I think.
0: Texas Roadhouse, Cracker Barrel, and the Palace Cafe. I know the Palace isn't a chain, but what something one of these is not like the others.
1: Just feels like royalty walking in there.
0: Oh yeah.
2: dude,

0: I just gotta say, there's a guy, well, I know two people who work there. One is my buddy Wesley's girlfriend. Two is this guy named Mickey.
1: We saw him at the pond.
0: Yes.
1: That guy. Yeah.
0: Yes. I think he's in the top 10 most happy people on planet Earth.
1: He's a very happy guy.
0: He's just, he's got this demeanor about him that there have been times I've gone to that restaurant genuinely just out of it, having a gray skies kind of day. And like last year, this time, I went to the palace just by myself. I was like, yeah, you know, I'm going to go and just have a nice time, I guess, because I was feeling pretty bummed out about how the year had turned out. And this guy shows up out of nowhere, and I just felt better. I felt like I'd been visited by an angel. It has to be. I'm sorry. He's like, what is it? Clarence from It's a Wonderful Life. Have you seen that movie?
1: I don't think so.
0: You know what? When I come back in fall quarter,
1: everywhere.
0: I am going to show you. We are going to have a movie night.
1: I have a list of movies I need to watch.
0: We are going to watch It's a Wonderful Life. I'm going to drag everybody I can. I'm going to watch you all cry.
1: Could do PowerPoint night and watch.
0: Through my tears. I will watch you all cry through my tears. That is one of the few movies that has made me cry.
1: There's only one I think has made me cry. Only The Brave. I'd recommend it.
0: Never seen it.
1: Oh, it's a wildland firefighting movie.
0: I have not seen it. I'm sorry.
1: You should watch it. It's pretty good.
0: Yeah. It's a Wonderful Life, I think, is the best Christmas movie ever made. But
1: I think Elf is hard to top. But Elf? We'll see. When I can laugh at a movie every single year, it's a well-made movie.
0: I feel that way about A Christmas Story.
1: Remind me about that one.
0: Okay, so Ralphie in the 1930s, right? Little Ralphie wants the Red Ryder BB
1: it's that one.
0: Rifle.
1: Yep.
0: And everybody say, you'll shoot your eye out. You'll shoot your eye out. And there's the pink bunny costume, and there's the evil Santa Claus, and there's the teachers, and the I triple dog dare you to lick the frozen pole, and all this other stuff. And that one always gets me to laugh. I have that one on DVD.
1: Home Alone's also such a classic.
0: Oh, that's a good one, yeah. You ever seen National Lampoon's Christmas Vacation?
1: Mm-mm.
0: It's decent. It's a little risque sometimes, but I think it's because it's more like a teenage, young adult humor.
1: Gotcha.
0: Kind of deal.
1: There's always the Good Luck Charlie Christmas. Classic.
0: Charlie Brown? It's Christmas Charlie Brown?
1: It's different.
0: Oh. Oh.
1: The Good Luck Charlie, like the Disney show.
0: Good Luck Charlie. Oh. Okay, I'm going to tell you something. Never saw it. I didn't see any of those Disney Channel live action shows.
1: That movie's only great because the back half of the movie involves paintball. Quite worth it. Right, only reason I ever watched that movie.
0: Huh. Yeah, no, I didn't watch any of those. Were they sitcoms? Like the Victorious, iCarly.
1: Like Liv and Maddie. Like,
0: yeah, Hannah Montana.
1: Like laughing or whatever.
0: Yeah, I always saw them at the doctor's office.
1: Yeah.
0: The doctor and the dentist would always have them on. Wrong. The dentist always had Food Network, which I thought was really funny.
1: Ironic.
0: Yeah. No, you know, they got to inspire you. They got to get their clientele somehow.
1: It's job security.
0: Yeah, exactly. What if the toothpaste industry was evil? And like it didn't clean your teeth, so the dentist still had a job. Ooh, big theory.
1: My mom says coconut oil is really good for your teeth, apparently.
0: Ooh. Coconut oil. My gosh. I remember everybody freaking out about that stuff.

0: man. This is a lot. A lot we just discussed. It's pretty fun. You want to put on Danger Zone?
1: I think so.
0: I think so too. 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

0: And that was Have You Ever Seen the Rain by Creedence Clearwater Revival. And I think that's the end of the show.
1: I think so.
0: Or at least the segment of Whatnot. We've got our buddy Liam just outside. He'll be kicking things off with his show here in a second.
1: He's talented.
0: Oh, yeah.
1: Really talented.
0: No. Honestly, honest to goodness. Shout out to Liam. Stick around if you want to hear some electronic dance music, things like that. It's pretty great. But anyways, Cade, do you have any last words you'd like to say?
1: Thank you, Noah, for letting me on the show a couple times this year. Really appreciate it.
0: Of course.
1: It's been a pleasure. It's been great getting to know you more this school year. Obviously, we met, September?
0: Yeah, September.
1: September, yeah.
0: September 26th.
1: Dude, crazy. You have done to the day?
0: Yeah.
1: Wow.
0: I remember.
1: Wild.
0: I remember.
1: I don't remember that night very well. No, it was a Forge night, I imagine.
0: No, it was Friday.
1: No, wait.
0: I didn't know about Forge.
1: It was Spoons.
0: Yes.
1: Or Forks. Yeah.
0: It was Matt's first barbecue of the year.
1: Yeah. Friday. There's actually a picture of it.
0: Yes.
1: From that day. Yeah.
0: Yep.
1: But then I remember you came over like a week or two later to play Forks.
0: Yep. And that's how everything started.
1: Dude, it's been fun.
0: It really has been. I'm looking forward to the summer and next year and things like that. And I'm looking forward to kicking off my shows again, maybe over the summer, but more than likely during the school year. But either way, ladies and gentlemen, thanks for tuning in. And until next time, here's Bohemian Rhapsody. I like the song, sorry. So here you go. Queen, Freddie Mercury is about to emerge through your speakers in 3, 2, 1.

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0: See, I told you I was gonna call you right back.
1: Right back. 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
0: First time I ever kept a promise, I kept it. I promise. I promise. You supposed to promise me. You promise me.
1: What's wrong with you?
0: You promise me that.
1: You know what this is, it was. Slow down.
0: Exactly. 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

0: 881 The Berg would like to thank its proud sponsor, Fourth Ascent Climbing Center. 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
1: 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My name's Tyler, and I'm just letting you guys know about a brand new feature that 88.1 The Berg has going on. 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
4: Hey there, Wildcats! I'm Lillian from CW Hype, here to let you know what's happening on campus during finals week. This is the Hype Minute. 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Hit the books, keep caffeinated, and finish strong. Brooks Library will be open until 2 a.m. through Wednesday to accommodate any last-minute studying needs. Well, that's all we have for this week, Wildcats. Wishing everyone an amazing summer and a congratulations to this year's graduating class. We'll see the rest of you back in September for fall quarter. In the meantime, you can follow us on Instagram at CWHype for more. This has been the Hype Minute.
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0: 88.1 The Berg would like to thank its proud sponsor, Fourth Ascent Climbing Center. 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
3: Hey there, Wildcats! I'm Lillian from CW Hype, here to let you know what's happening on campus over the summer. This is the Hype Minute. Whether you're headed back home or staying in Ellensburg for the season, we hope you have a restful vacation soaking up the warm weather. With classes out, the campus becomes home to specialized youth camps and various summer programs, which you may see while out and about. You can schedule a walking tour through the online campus tours portal by selecting an available date and time. In town, you can visit the farmers market, explore our hiking trails, take a scenic float down the Yakima River, and so much more. OPR will remain open throughout the summer to assist with equipment renting, trip planning, and maintenance

0: services.
1: Well, that's all we have for today, Wildcats. For the most up-to-date information about what's happening on campus, you can follow our socials at CW Hype. We'll see everyone back in September for fall quarter. This has been the Hype Minute.
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4: Hey there, Wildcats! I'm Lillian from CW Hype, here to let you know what's happening on campus over the summer. This is the Hype Minute. Whether you're headed back home or staying in Ellensburg for the season, we hope you have a restful vacation soaking up the warm weather. With classes out, the campus becomes home to specialized youth camps and various summer programs, which you may see while out and about. 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In town, you can visit the farmers market, explore our hiking trails, take a scenic float down the Yakima River, and so much more. OPR will remain open throughout the summer to assist with equipment renting, trip planning, and maintenance services. Well, that's all we have for today, Wildcats. For the most up-to-date information about what's happening on campus, you can follow our socials at CW Hype. We'll see everyone back in September for fall quarter. This has been the Hype Minute.
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0: Hey, we got some very intelligent women in here, man.
1: Do you think you're too young to really love somebody?
2: No.
1: Let's say it for me. I'm an adult. I say, wait, you too young to be in love. This is silly. You're infatuated with him. He got nice jeans. He wear fancy Adidas. I mean, it might be something I don't know.
2: It's a difference from loving somebody and being in love with somebody.
1: Well, you tell me. What's the difference?
3: Okay,
1: what's the difference?
3: Okay,
1: Shane,
3: you can love anybody, but when you're in love with somebody, you're looking at it like this. You're taking that person for what he or she is, no matter what he or she look like, or no matter what he or she do. You think that person like, I'm looking
4: if you fall in love, you can fall out of love.
3: I just love somebody. You might stop being in love with them, but you just not gonna stop loving that person.
5: Maybe sometimes they've never been loved before. They've never been in love before. They don't know what the feeling is to be loved.
4: Yeah, she poetic.
1: She killed it. We get in that conversation with that, right?
6: Yeah, yeah, yeah. All out in the place to be, you feel me? Uh-huh. You know what I'm talking about? Ain't nothing to it. Separate the weak from the obsolete. Who say mobsters don't prosper? Wasp. I foresee a place and time. My

can't take it like it's made of swine, but can't break it like an agent mind without the torture. Waterboarded till we're turning to reporter. Uber mentioned 10, I treat these sneakers like a tour bus. And we walk the streets like they assure of us. The wishing well failed, just watch the poor come pick the quarters up. And why be satisfied with quarters they be counting? They be wishing more fools a couple quarters in the fountain I foresee. Like I live next door.

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2: 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I'm Lillian from CW Hype, here to let you know what's happening on campus over the summer. 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OPR will remain open throughout the summer to assist with equipment renting, trip planning, and maintenance services. Well, that's all we have for today, Wildcats. For the most up-to-date information about what's happening on campus, you can follow our socials at CW Hype. We'll see everyone back in September for fall quarter. This has been the Hype Minute.
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1: 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More information can be found on the Ellensburg Downtown Association Facebook page or at ellensburgdowntown.org.
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4: Hey there, Wildcats! I'm Lillian from CW Hype, here to let you know what's happening on campus over the summer. This is the Hype Minute. Whether you're headed back home or staying in Ellensburg for the season, we hope you have a restful vacation soaking up the warm weather. With classes out, the campus becomes home to specialized youth camps and various summer programs which you may see while out and about. You can schedule a walking tour through the online campus tours portal by selecting an available date and time. In town, you can visit the farmers market, explore our hiking trails, take a scenic float down the Yakima River, and so much more. OPR will remain open throughout the summer to assist with equipment renting, trip planning, and maintenance services. Well, that's all we have for today, Wildcats. For the most up-to-date information about what's happening on campus, you can follow our socials at CW Hype. We'll see everyone back in September for fall quarter. This has been the Hype Minute.
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0: Puritans in our division. 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
1: Gave you boys a break, now y'all gotta deal with me. 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They thought I was repping Grape Street, I'm turning up the white.

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And her lip gloss was popping, she ain't need you to eat. 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They wouldn't believe it, but I can't unsee it. 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So be it.

0: 881 The Berg would like to thank our proud sponsor, attorney Mark Schumaleski.
1: Mark Schumaleski is an experienced criminal defense attorney who has also held positions as a state prosecuting attorney, municipal prosecuting attorney, judge pro tem, and municipal court judge.
0: As a defense attorney, Mark represents clients who need help with traffic citations, criminal accusations, arrests, and more.
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0: there, Wildcats. I'm Lillian from CW Hype, here to let you know what's happening on campus over the summer. This is the Hype Minute. Whether you're headed back home or staying in Ellensburg for the season, we hope you have a restful vacation soaking up the warm weather. With classes out, the campus becomes home to specialized youth camps and various summer programs, which you may see while out and about. You can schedule a walking tour through the online campus tours portal by selecting an available date and time. In town, you can visit the farmers market, explore our hiking trails, take a scenic float down the Yakima River, and so much more. OPR will remain open throughout the summer to assist with equipment renting, trip planning, and maintenance services. Well, that's all we have for today, Wildcats. For the most up-to-date information about what's happening on campus, you can follow our socials at CW Hype. We'll see everyone back in September for fall quarter. This has been the Hype Minute.
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6: 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My name's Tyler, and I'm just letting you guys know about a brand new feature that 88.1 The Berg has going on. Have you ever wondered what show you're listening to and wasn't able to figure it out on time? 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

0: this edition of Walking with Bergfoot, we join him learning a Japanese historical tradition.
1: Okay, class, now we're going to fold this open end towards the top to make... Bergfoot, do you need some help? This paper doesn't seem to be working too well for you. Let's try a material that'll work better with your hands. Okay, now fold that opened end towards the top there. Nice job, Bergfoot. So, class, to finish it, we're going to go...
0: This has been Walking with Bergfoot.

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1: Hey Jim, bro, do you know what she's saying?
2: Jim, bro, I don't know what she's saying. You know I don't know what she's saying. All I'm saying is I want to pop some pre-ski before we hit the gym-ski.
1: Jim, bro, how do we even get to the gym from here?
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0: Thank you for tuning in to Jim Bros in Japan.

there, Wildcats! I'm Lillian from CW Hype, here to let you know what's happening on campus over the summer. This is the Hype Minute. Whether you're headed back home or staying in Ellensburg for the season, we hope you have a restful vacation soaking up the warm weather. With classes out, the campus becomes home to specialized youth camps and various summer programs, which you may see while out and about. You can schedule a walking tour through the online campus tours portal by selecting an available date and time. In town, you can visit the farmers market, explore our hiking trails, take a scenic float down the Yakima River, and so much more. OPR will remain open throughout the summer to assist with equipment renting, trip planning, and maintenance services. Well, that's all we have for today, Wildcats. For the most up-to-date information about what's happening on campus, you can follow our socials at CW Hype. We'll see everyone back in September for fall quarter. This has been the Hype Minute.

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1: 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My name's Tyler, and I'm with the station to introduce a brand new show on our schedule. It's called Typical Talking Points. This is a show where I'm talking about something I'm passionate about throughout the week and have some music in between. It's hosted by myself, and I'll have guests on occasionally. If this show sounds up your alley, I'm talking live at 1 p.m. on Mondays. 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
2: 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The Brooks Library presents a scavenger hunt open throughout the entire 2025 to 2026 academic year. Head to the service desk on the first floor of the library to pick up a physical copy of the scavenger hunt or use a digital scavenger hunt tool available on our website to track your progress. The fall quarter raffle basket includes a tool set, home repair book titles, and a salt and pepper grinder. Make sure to finish a round and enter for the raffles before finals week of each quarter.
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Hey there, Wildcats! I'm Lillian from CW Hype, here to let you know what's happening on campus over the summer. This is the Hype Minute. Whether you're headed back home or staying in Ellensburg for the season, we hope you have a restful vacation soaking up the warm weather. With classes out, the campus becomes home to specialized youth camps and various summer programs, which you may see while out and about. You can schedule a walking tour through the online campus tours portal by selecting an available date and time. In town, you can visit the farmers market, explore our hiking trails, take a scenic float down the Yakima River, and so much more. OPR will remain open throughout the summer to assist with equipment renting, trip planning, and maintenance services. Well, that's all we have for today, Wildcats. For the most up-to-date information about what's happening on campus, you can follow our socials at CW Hype. We'll see everyone back in September for fall quarter. This has been the Hype Minute.

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there, Wildcats. I'm Lillian from CW Hype, here to let you know what's happening on campus over the summer. This is the Hype Minute. Whether you're headed back home or staying in Ellensburg for the season, we hope you have a restful vacation soaking up the warm weather. With classes out, the campus becomes home to specialized youth camps and various summer programs, which you may see while out and about. You can schedule a walking tour through the online campus tours portal by selecting an available date and time. In town, you can visit the farmers market, explore our hiking trails, take a scenic float down the Yakima River, and so much more. OPR will remain open throughout the summer to assist with equipment renting, trip planning, and maintenance services. Well, that's all we have for today, Wildcats. For the most up-to-date information about what's happening on campus, you can follow our socials at CW Hype. We'll see everyone back in September for fall quarter. This has been the Hype Minute.

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1: 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Reservations can also be made for birthday parties or private events. 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

And from CW Hype, here to let you know what's happening on campus over the summer. This is the Hype Minute. Whether you're headed back home or staying in Ellensburg for the season, we hope you have a restful vacation soaking up the warm weather. With classes out, the campus becomes home to specialized youth camps and various summer programs, which you may see while out and about. You can schedule a walking tour through the online campus tours portal by selecting an available date and time. In town, you can visit the farmers market, explore our hiking trails, take a scenic float down the Yakima River, and so much more. OPR will remain open throughout the summer to assist with equipment renting, trip planning, and maintenance services. Well, that's all we have for today, Wildcats. For the most up-to-date information about what's happening on campus, you can follow our socials at CW Hype. We'll see everyone back in September for fall quarter. This has been the Hype Minute.

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3: 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My name's Tyler, and I'm just letting you guys know about a brand new feature that 88.1 The Berg has going on. 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

We've got all the pop music that you want to hear. 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

0: 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Wait, I feel a presence. Something I haven't felt in a long time.
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there, Wildcats. I'm Lillian from CW Hype, here to let you know what's happening on campus over the summer. This is the Hype Minute. Whether you're headed back home or staying in Ellensburg for the season, we hope you have a restful vacation soaking up the warm weather. With classes out, the campus becomes home to specialized youth camps and various summer programs, which you may see while out and about. You can schedule a walking tour through the online campus tours portal by selecting an available date and time. In town, you can visit the farmers market, explore our hiking trails, take a scenic float down the Yakima River, and so much more.

more. OPR will remain open throughout the summer to assist with equipment renting, trip planning, and maintenance services. Well, that's all we have for today, Wildcats. For the most up-to-date information about what's happening on campus, you can follow our socials at CW Hype. 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This has been the Hype Minute.

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extremo caos. I wish those spacemen would come. I wish those spacemen would come.

Ladies and gentlemen, it is 10:05. You are listening to 88.1 The Berg, coming to you live from Ellensburg, Washington, on the Central Washington University campus. Let's see, I don't think you're listening to the funk show, although the grooves will be tight. I don't think you're listening to the rock show, although we will be rocking and rolling. I think you're listening to the jazz show. It's 10 a.m. I'm Kale, and I am delighted to be listening to this music with you on this beautiful Saturday morning. Hey, happy commencement. We're going to do our part by providing vibes. That's, you know, our job. Let's keep it rolling right along. Hey, you just heard the famous Thad Jones, All of Me, as performed by the Mel Lewis Jazz Orchestra. Let's keep it right going along. Here's a little bit of old meets new. This is Emmett Cohen and bassist Russell Hall playing with Benny Golson and Albert Tootie Heath, reminding us all that it don't mean a thing if it ain't got that swing.

0: All right, Emmett Cohen, Benny Golson, and Albert Tootie Heath on It Don't Mean a Thing. Duke Ellington Classic. Oh, God, they sound so good. Those guys just sound so good, don't they? Anyway, hey, let's hear from some of the people that help 881 The Berg stay on the air. But don't go too far, because we've got a treat from Diana Krall in the middle of some of these messages. So, hey, thanks for listening. We're going to take a super short break. Don't go anywhere. Diana Krall, surprise, epicness is coming up. We'll see you in a little bit.
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For the uninitiated, you're welcome. John Coltrane, Blue Train, off the John Coltrane record, Blue Train. Hey, who'd we hear from again? Well, that guy whose name I just mentioned is playing saxophone. Lee Morgan on trumpet? Yeah, Lee Morgan on trumpet. Curtis Fuller playing trombone. Oh, Curtis Fuller. Oh my gosh. Kenny Drew on piano, Mr. PC himself on bass, and some guy named Philly Joe Jones on drums. Hey, let's keep it rolling. We got a wonderful half hour of music coming up right here. Let's keep it rolling. We're going to listen to something a little different. This is from a CD I just picked up, and I'm so excited to play it for you guys. We're going to listen to Kenny Burrell, Midnight Blue, Chitlins con Carne. Check out Ray Barreto playing congas on this. Chitlins con Carne.

Oscar Peterson Trio. Apparently, they get requests. The song's People. That's such a good song. It's such a good song. It's such a good record. Those guys are so good at music. Wow, this is so cool. Anyway, hey, it's 10:41 here at 88.1 The Berg. Thanks for listening to this music and putting up with me so far. We've got about 15, 20 more minutes of music. We're going to crank up the groove quotient significantly. Let's listen to Miles Davis and his gnarly gang of jazz men play an Eddie Harris tune. Which one? Let's find out.

Shut up, shut up, shut up, shut up, shut up, shut up, shut up, shut up, shut up, shut up, shut up, shut up, shut up, shut up, shut up, shut up, shut up, shut up, shut up, shut up, shut up, shut up, shut up, shut up, shut up, shut up, shut up, shut up, shut up, shut up, shut up, shut up, shut up, shut up, shut up, shut up, shut up, shut up, shut up, shut up, shut up, shut up, shut up, shut up, shut up, shut up, shut up, shut up, shut up, shut up, shut up, shut up, shut up, shut up, shut up, shut up, shut up, shut up, shut up, shut up, shut up, shut up, shut up, shut up, shut up, shut up, shut up, shut up, shut up, shut up, shut up, shut up, shut up, shut up, shut up, shut up, shut up, shut up, shut up, shut up, shut up, shut up, shut up, shut up, shut up, shut up, shut up, shut up, shut up, shut up, shut up, shut up, shut up, shut up, sh

Christian Sands on piano, Ulysses Owens Jr. playing drums, Christian McBride on bass and vocals. Asking the time-honored question, who's making love? Hey, thanks for listening to this installment of The Jazz Show on 88.1 The Berg with me. Again, my name is Kale. We've got just one more going out. Hey, I hope you have a fantastic Saturday. If you graduated, congratulations. If you didn't, it's not the end of the world. Anyway, here's some Charles Mingus. We'll see you next week.

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0: What's going on, 88.1? My name's Tyler, and I'm with the station to introduce a brand new show on our schedule. It's called Typical Talking Points. This is a show where I'm talking about something I'm passionate about throughout the week and have some music in between. It's hosted by myself, and I'll have guests on occasionally. If this show sounds up your alley, I'm talking live at 1 p.m. on Mondays. 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

Hey there, Wildcats! I'm Lillian from CW Hype, here to let you know what's happening on campus over the summer. This is the Hype Minute. Whether you're headed back home or staying in Ellensburg for the season, we hope you have a restful vacation soaking up the warm weather. With classes out, the campus becomes home to specialized youth camps and various summer programs, which you may see while out and about. You can schedule a walking tour through the online campus tours portal by selecting an available date and time. In town, you can visit the farmers market, explore our hiking trails, take a scenic float down the Yakima River, and so much more. OPR will remain open throughout the summer to assist with equipment renting, trip planning, and maintenance services. Well, that's all we have for today, Wildcats. For the most up-to-date information about what's happening on campus, you can follow our socials at CW Hype. We'll see everyone back in September for fall quarter. This has been the Hype Minute.

0: 88.1 The Berg would like to thank its proud sponsor, Fourth Ascent Climbing Center. 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

0: 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Yeah, you. 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

0: I'm so annoyed. I love shows, but I also love music. 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
1: Enjoy, my sweet child.

there, Wildcats. I'm Lillian from CW Hype, here to let you know what's happening on campus over the summer. This is the Hype Minute. Whether you're headed back home or staying in Ellensburg for the season, we hope you have a restful vacation soaking up the warm weather. With classes out, the campus becomes home to specialized youth camps and various summer programs, which you may see while out and about. You can schedule a walking tour through the online campus tours portal by selecting an available date and time. In town, you can visit the farmers market, explore our hiking trails, take a scenic float down the Yakima River, and so much more. OPR will remain open throughout the summer to assist with equipment renting, trip planning, and maintenance services. Well, that's all we have for today, Wildcats. For the most up-to-date information about what's happening on campus, you can follow our socials at CW Hype. We'll see everyone back in September for fall quarter. This has been the Hype Minute.

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going on, 88.1? My name's Tyler, and I'm just letting you guys know about a brand new feature that 88.1 The Burg has going on. Have you ever wondered what show you're listening to and wasn't able to figure it out on time? 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And you can even see it right now on your radio. We've got our shows now embedded, and you're able to see exactly what you're listening to when it's going on live on 88.1 The Burg, your music central.

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there, Wildcats. I'm Lillian from CW Hype, here to let you know what's happening on campus over the summer. This is the Hype Minute. Whether you're headed back home or staying in Ellensburg for the season, we hope you have a restful vacation soaking up the warm weather. With classes out, the campus becomes home to specialized youth camps and various summer programs, which you may see while out and about. You can schedule a walking tour through the online campus tours portal by selecting an available date and time. In town, you can visit the farmers market, explore our hiking trails, take a scenic float down the Yakima River, and so much more. OPR will remain open throughout the summer to assist with equipment renting, trip planning, and maintenance services. Well, that's all we have for today, Wildcats. For the most up-to-date information about what's happening on campus, you can follow our socials at CW Hype. We'll see everyone back in September for fall quarter. This has been the Hype Minute.

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2: 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My name's Tyler, and I'm with the station to introduce a brand new show on our schedule. It's called Typical Talking Points. This is a show where I'm talking about something I'm passionate about throughout the week and have some music in between. 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
5: Are you videoing me right now?

stretch our bodies across the expanse of the prison walls. Let them see us. Collected our strength, put together our minds, did away with our fears, studied the teachers, especially the ones who had been inside, dissected the lessons, waited against the times, adjusted as we saw fit, entertained new possibilities, ever mindful of infiltration, noticed patterns in the ones who shared the concerns of the enemy, lost foes who were friends, recognized my own weaknesses, put thought into practice, collected new thoughts, consulting with thinkers, read, adapted my speech, listened to my heart, stuck to the principles, allowed all unlearning, connected the dots, simplified the approach, never stopped pushing, never stopped loving, never stopped learning, never stopped caring, never stopped fighting, never stopped dancing, devised new equations, new rhythms,

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lost. I was just

Hey there, Wildcats! I'm Lillian from CW Hype, here to let you know what's happening on campus over the summer. This is the Hype Minute. Whether you're headed back home or staying in Ellensburg for the season, we hope you have a restful vacation soaking up the warm weather. With classes out, the campus becomes home to specialized youth camps and various summer programs, which you may see while out and about. You can schedule a walking tour through the online campus tours portal by selecting an available date and time. In town, you can visit the farmers market, explore our hiking trails, take a scenic float down the Yakima River, and so much more. OPR will remain open throughout the summer to assist with equipment renting, trip planning, and maintenance services. Well, that's all we have for today, Wildcats. For the most up-to-date information about what's happening on campus, you can follow our socials at CW Hype. We'll see everyone back in September for fall quarter. This has been the Hype Minute.

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0: On this week's edition of Walking with Bergfoot, a duel between bitter rivals is resolved. I hope you have bequeathed your fortune to your successors, Thomas, for this day shall be your last.
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0: Let us leave this petty squabble in the past and rejoice, Thomas.
1: 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One could say a duel between two bitter rivals has been resolved.
0: This has been Walking with Bergfoot.

0: 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This free, family-friendly event honors the end of slavery in the United States and celebrates freedom, history, and togetherness. The event will feature a brief opening program followed by live music, family-friendly entertainment, and opportunities for community connection. 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

0: Okay, let's play some music.
1: Yeah, for sure. What are you into?
0: Oh, I listen to everything. Play whatever.
1: Let's see.
0: Sorry. I don't know if I'm in the mood for EDM right now.
1: Yeah, okay.
0: Whoa, let's not do country.
1: Sure.
0: Are you serious?
1: What?
0: You know what? I can get a ride from someone else. It's cool, man.
1: What? You said you listened to anything?
2: Got a picky passenger? We'll handle that. We're playing the best new music.

0: 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Artist applications are now open for muralists interested in participating in the 2026 Ellensburg Mural Festival. More information can be found on the Ellensburg Downtown Association Facebook page or at ellensburgdowntown.org.
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Hey there, Wildcats! I'm Lillian from CW Hype, here to let you know what's happening on campus over the summer. This is the Hype Minute. Whether you're headed back home or staying in Ellensburg for the season, we hope you have a restful vacation soaking up the warm weather. With classes out, the campus becomes home to specialized youth camps and various summer programs, which you may see while out and about. You can schedule a walking tour through the online campus tours portal by selecting an available date and time. In town, you can visit the farmers market, explore our hiking trails, take a scenic float down the Yakima River, and so much more. OPR will remain open throughout the summer to assist with equipment renting, trip planning, and maintenance services. Well, that's all we have for today, Wildcats. For the most up-to-date information about what's happening on campus, you can follow our socials at CW Hype. We'll see everyone back in September for fall quarter. This has been the Hype Minute.

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0: What's going on, 88.1? My name's Tyler, and I'm just letting you guys know about a brand new feature that 88.1 The Burg has going on. Have you ever wondered what show you're listening to and wasn't able to figure it out on time? Well, a brand new feature that we've got with the station is right here for you. And you can even see it right now on your radio. We've got our shows now embedded, and you're able to see exactly what you're listening to when it's going on live on 88.1 The Burg, your music Central.
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Wildcats. I'm Lillian from CW Hype, here to let you know what's happening on campus over the summer. This is the Hype Minute. Whether you're headed back home or staying in Ellensburg for the season, we hope you have a restful vacation soaking up the warm weather. 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